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from Keisha. Good evening to the 8 to 10 show. It's Paula sitting in for John Hunter, who is away sunning himself. I'm probably going to be doing a solo this evening because I probably think that people will be watching football. But if you're not watching football and you'd like to join me in the chat room or send some requests in, I'm quite happy to play them. And it'd be lovely to see you in the chat room. Next, we've got Right Around from Flo Rida and Keisha.

0: Right Round from Florida and Keisha. And Jules has sent in a text, a shout out to Mrs. Jules and Ruth, who still have three burgers, two zingers and loads of sausages to eat from the barbecue. And he says, you're bloody lightweights. Right. Get those things eaten, ladies. And let's have a little bit of Shakira and Hips Don't Lie.
1: Ladies up in here tonight. No fighting.
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And Jules just sent me in another message, and he was going to ask for Cheeseburger in Paradise. 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

0: cheeseburger in paradise. I'll have a couple of zingers, and the dogs can have the sausages. I'm sure they'll be loving it tonight. Sausage for Dora and Buddy. Next, we're going to have On the Floor from Jennifer Lopez and Pitbull.
1: J-Lo, ya tú sabes, no hay más.

On the Floor from Jennifer Lopez and Pitbull. Good evening to Skyrack, who just joined us in the chat room. Next, it's Lady Gaga and Abracadabra.

Lady Gaga, Abracadabra. Next up, I hope this is the one that you're asking for, Jules. I'm not 100% sure, but here we go.

Nothing But a Heartache, and that was for Jules and Co. And we've just had a request from Ruth, and it's Jimmy Cliff and Wonderful World, Beautiful People, for her special friends, Jules and Mrs. Jules. Here you go.

Wonderful World, Beautiful People from Jimmy Cliff, requested by Ruth. Thanks for that, Ruth, and Skyrack enjoyed that too. Next, we're going to have some Moves Like Jagger from Maroon 5 and Christina Aguilera.

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3: That was Moves Like Jagger from Maroon 5 and Christina Aguilera. Good evening to Ron, who's joined us in the chat room. Nice to have you here. Next, I'm going to play International Love from Pitbull and Chris Brown.

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1: That was Hung Up from Madonna. And next, it's Time Warp, Little Nell, Patricia Quinn and Richard O'Brien.
2: 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But listen closely.
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A time warp from the Rocky Horror Show. Hockey Horror? Goodness gracious me. Rocky Horror Picture Show. Anybody would think I'd been drinking. Nope, I'm not. I went to see the Rocky Horror Picture Show when I lived in Glasgow, and it was absolutely phenomenal. Absolutely loved it. The night just went so quickly, and the whole room literally, and I mean literally, bounced. It was fantastic. Absolutely fantastic. Next, it's Katy Perry and I Kissed a Girl.

I Kissed a Girl, Katy Perry. Well, let's have a little bit of Wigfield because it is Saturday night.

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2: That was Saturday Night from Wigfield. Now we're going to have some One Republic and Counting Stars. Come on, guys, get those requests in the requester.

Miss Carolina, Robert John and the Wreck for Jules. Next, it's a request from Ron, and it's It Must Be Love from Labisifre, and he said that Skyrack likes this.

It must be love, Labisifre. Tim enjoyed that. Next, another request from Ron, and it's Soli Soli from Middle of the Road.

Sole Sole from Middle of the Road. 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
1: Next, we've got Blinding Lights from Gregorian.

Blinding Lights, Gregorian. Gone down very well in the chat room. Next, it's a request from Tim, and it's Ooh Wackadoo Wackaday from

Gilbert O'Sullivan, who wackadoo, wackaday. Next, it's Paul and Linda McCartney and Uncle Albert, Admiral Halsey.

Uncle Albert and Admiral Halsey, Paul and Linda McCartney. Next, we've got a request from Ruth, Carry On Wayward Son from Kansas.

carry on, Wayward Son from Kansas. Next, we're going to have some Cranberries and Zombie.

Zombie from the Cranberries. Descaling your kettle. I gather you don't like that one, Skyrack. Oh, dear me. Goodness me. Right, what are we having next? We're going to have this one for Jules, Amen, by The Fizz.

Amen. The fizz. Next, what have we got next? We've got a foreign language from Nothing But Thieves for Tim.

0: Foreign language from Nothing But Thieves for Tim. Right, next it's some Mika and Grace Kelly.
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Grace Kelly from Mika. Right, that's it. Thank you ever so much for all of your requests. Thought I might be spending the night alone tonight, but I really appreciate everybody being here. And the last song is going to go to M People and HQ Park. Good night. God bless everybody and see you again soon.

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8: Well, hello. We're here again, once again, another week in the ABC Music with the back end of the alphabet, which makes it much more difficult. Anything from sort of U onwards is quite difficult. U, V, W, X, Y, and Z, and all that sort of thing. Or as you say across the water, Y, Z. Why do they keep changing our language? How dare they? It's ours, not theirs. Anyways, leaving that to one side. We're on the ABC Music, where we play 2 hours of great music with bands and artists whose name begins with a particular letter, or in this case, two particular letters. Yes, we've got V and W mixed up, so that's fine. Nothing to do with a car company at all. Nothing to do with Dieselgate or anything like that. Anyway, hope you've enjoyed the music for the last few hours here, and you stay with us and stay with us here throughout the rest of the day, the week ahead, and the years to come. I know, I'm very sort of very positive and adventurous of music to say that. That's what I believe. Well, almost. So, we got some great music coming your way. See, just think about the bands and artists with the letter V. Come on. See, you're stuck already, aren't you? Yeah. All right, Van Morrison, fair enough. Yeah. Anybody else? Village People. Visage, Velvets, Van McCoy, Van Halen, Val Doonican. Yeah. And W, we've got, let me have a look. Oh, we got them. Oh, yeah, them too. Oh, they're good. You like that. And Wilson Biggin, of course. Not forgetting Wilson. Have you had a good week? Good. Hopefully, there's another one coming. Starting tomorrow. Or something like that. So, the ABC Music, we're here same time, same place every week. Join us, why don't you?
9: Dave Chambers. Fantastic.
8: Thank you.
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8: Absolutely. 2 hours of much more music, starting with...
11: Wicked
8: Wah Wah. Wicked Wah Wah
11: Wah.
8: Wicked Wah Wah.
11: Wicked Wah Wah. Wicked Wah Wah Wah. Jim West, Desperado.
8: Yeah, we're on the letter W in VW with Will.
11: None of this. Six gunning this, brother running this, Buffalo Soldier.
8: He's far too talented, this guy.
11: Any

0: Hits in 1999, gets a number two in the UK. Yes, it did very well. Featuring Drew Hill, of course, as well. That's Will Smith. What a talented boy he is. Acting, singing, directing. I hate him. Oh, no, don't. No, don't. No. Good guy, good guy.
1: That's the Wild Wild West. The Wild Wild West.
0: Sampling I Wish, of course, from Stevie Wonder. One of that wonderful album, Songs in the Life of a Key. What was it, Songs in the Key of Life? Well, whichever way around.
1: Wild Wild West.
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0: Absolutely.

I love the fact that he's such a talented guy with, don't take this the wrong way, but quite a normal name, really. Will Smith. I like it.

couldn't agree more. One of Ireland's finest, of course, coming up with. We're on B&W. This is V, of course, with Van Morrison.

Now, of course, in his 70s, that's Belfast's own George Ivan Morrison. Better known to us, of course, is Van Morrison. Couldn't track. You don't hear that one very often, actually. That's On the Bright Side of the Road.

0: heard you that one again, believe it or not, that was back in 1965 and it still sounds fresh. Good track from Vanity Fair, I Live for the Sun, don't we all?
1: I am listening.
0: Well, in moderation, of course.
1: I am listening.
2: Dave Chambers.
0: Why is he playing this? This begins with the letter M for Michael. No, it doesn't. It's with W for Weird Al Yankovic.

0: a rather strange, unusual gentleman called Weird Al Yankovic, who went living out a couple of other people's songs and putting his own words to them, which he did, of course, with Jackson's Beat It, a little track called Eat It.
1: Wait a minute.
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1: Let's assume you've been waiting for this, which I hope you have.

0: That's Visage, of course, with Steve Strange, amongst many others, from the classic 80s New Romantic Scene, They Fade to Grey. We all know about the synth drum. Everybody's going, ooh, doo, doo. There it goes again. You're listening to the ABC of Music. Let's have a quick time check for you, shall we? We're almost 20 minutes into the show.
1: Anyway, it's all done in the best possible take.
2: The ABC of Music. Fantastic. Put kettle on, mother. I like that.
0: I'm glad you like it. I hope you do too. Now, this is very familiar. Can you remember what this is called? I think you should.

0: Well, that's good, of course. Voice of the Beehive, do you remember that one? 1991, originally done by the Partridge Family. Yes, back in 1970. Good track, good version. A couple of guys involved in that band were actually in Madness too. Well, I'm not sure if they were mad, but it was certainly Madness.
1: It's a good afternoon.
0: Well, hopefully it is. Let's have a bit of Motown, shall we? Good bit of Motown. ABC Music with the

Up ahead, sounding good from back in the early 60s. And a bird in the hand is worth two in the bush. Not quite sure what that means, really, but it sounds good, doesn't it? Well, but that's actually strangely, well, I say strangely, maybe against your memory, but you only ever had one top 50 hit in the UK, and it wasn't this one.

0: to 1964 with a magnificent Motown of Overlets that did not get in the charts in the UK. I think in the second hour I'll play the track that did. We're on the letters V and W here on the ABC of Music.
1: That's our little name.
0: Whoopee! We used to say whoopee, didn't we? Talking to Motown, which we were, not many people successfully covered Motown tracks. And this either wasn't one of them either. Does that make sense? No, this wasn't one. American rock band Vanilla Fudge, with their own version of a Supremes classic.

From back in the late 60s, a band called Vanilla Fudge. A couple of guys went on to be two-thirds of Beck, Bogart and Apiche. That's the Supreme song, their version of it anyway. You Keep Me Hanging On. I think they've forgotten the ending, you know. As we slide past half past the hour here on the ABC Music in the first hour, the only thing I've got to say now is... Walk, talk.

0: Doing again. Let's have that very low note at the end. Come on, Val. Come on. Walk tall. Famous for cardigans and singing well, Val Lunigan with Walk Tall.
1: Tell you what, that's not bad, is it?
0: No, probably not. Now, come on, which other show will you hear psychedelic rock band Vanilla Fudge followed by Val Lunigan?
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0: That's the band that named after a biscuit, the Viscounts.
1: Darling, bum ba ba bum, ba bum ba bum bum. My honey, ram a lam a ding.
0: Oh, they don't write them like they used to do, you know.

0: Now, come on, can you imagine writing a song and then you think, I don't know what to write next? I tell you what, let's just have this bit. We'll just have this bit in. Here we go, write this. Oh, that'll do for me. The Viscounts with Who Put the Bomb in the Bottly Bottly Diddly Bottler. Or worse than that effect.
1: Are you ready? I'm saying, are you ready?
0: Much maligned group, but actually they were pretty good, you know, when you look back. Featured the voice of Victor Willis. From Greenwich Village on Manhattan Island, come the Village People with this one.

0: What great fun and sing-along music from, of course, the Village People. Couple in a row. We'll have another one in the second hour. Why not? It's great music. The wonderful vocal talents of Victor Willis. I always thought it was interesting that the American Library of Congress called the Village People an American phenomenon. It's a difficult word, phenomenon. But the two guys behind the band were both French. That's all right, we're okay with that. Just ask the Australians.
1: Happiness is a thing.
2: Oh, yeah, Jim, sure. Fantastic. Put kettle on, mother.
0: Before the top of the hour is war.

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I play that in one of my other shows called Soul Train, so look out for that. Heading up towards the top of the hour, the first hour on the NBC, another 63 minutes of music to come your way. Oh, that's a lot, isn't it? Preceded by the Cisco Kid from Wall, that's Galaxy. I'm associated with Eric Burden, of course.

to 1979, a song that's been around a long, long time, originally recorded back in about 1953 by Teresa Brewer. That's Viola Wells, but Teresa Brewer sounded like this.

0: to go back in time. It's a track I should have played last week and I forgot all about it, so I'm going to play it this week. You don't mind, do you really? You don't mind, are you sure? You okay with that?
1: Good.
0: Utah Saints. Utah Saints.

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What does it say in Yorkshire? Harrogate. That's the same place. Sampling, of course, the Eurythmics and Gwen Guthrie. What can you do for me? I don't know. Let's see, shall we? Ding dong, top of the hour. 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

0: run hour. 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It's the Army. We're talking out the field today. Hi, what's your name?
1: I'm Bob Bieber.
0: Bob, what do you do?
1: I'm in artillery.
0: Thank you, Bob. Can we play anything for you?

That's a French DJ called Vitalik and Poison Lips. On the letters V and W this week on the ABC Music. Vitalik, Poison Lips. That's one of those great stadium tracks if you can hear it very, very loud indeed. Well, slightly louder than this. There's a wonderful YouTube video, so get that a look at it. A cowboy on the beach, it's wonderful. I can't quite work out with his tongue in cheek or whether he actually means it. That's Vitalik.

0: Do you remember that one from back in 1987? Band was called Wax, featuring Graham Goldman, X10CC, and Andrew Gold. You sang Lonely Boy. And then I heard a thing called Right Between the Eyes. I might dig that out and play in the second hour. Good track from Andrew Gold. Graham Goldman as Wax.
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0: 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That's Vic Damone. Let's face the music and dance.
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0: Well, any wonders from back in 1967, a couple of English guys who eventually went on to form a band called Hapsash and the Coloured Coat. That's Warm Sounds. I always thought they were American myself, but that's a thing called Birds and the Bees from 67.
1: I'll tell you what, not off, thingo thingo, and kisses on the bottom. Have I passed?
2: Do you know what, Peebs?
1: Can I have my fluff badge?
2: I think you've been reading my mail. Ta-ta.
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0: track on the letter V and W, well, a little bit of W, but V mainly on the ABC Music. Van McCoy, of course, Do the Hustle. Massive, massive disco track from the 70s. We've got about 40 minutes of great music to come your way. We're still on the letter V mainly, and a little bit of W thrown in. That's coming up next week too. I think they forgot the ending of this.
1: The ABC of Music.

second track on the show from Van Morrison, of course, Jackie Wilson said. Good track. Got a couple of real golden oldies coming up next. One from the mid-60s and one from about 1943 or thereabouts. On the letter V on the ABC.

0: was like.
1: Well, you certainly get variety on this show. That's Vince Hill from about 1967. I think he got to number one, Roses of Picardy. Right to that, of course, Dame Vera Lynn from, gosh knows when that was, probably, I don't know, about 1942 or 3 or somewhere abouts there, with, of course, the White Cliffs of Dover.
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1: Where else would you hear that sort of music followed by this sort of music? Only on this show, yes. ABC.

0: I bet you forgot all about that track, haven't you? V.S. and I think I'll call you sexy. I can understand why you forgot about that, but I make no comment other than it was the letter V on the ABC Music. A band produced by Simon Webb, no doubt. You remember Simon Webb? I'm sure you do.
1: Are you ready?
0: Are you ready for this?
1: I'm saying, are you ready?

Believe it or not, that track came out in 1990. Yes, it's that old. The singer Robin Van Winkle, better known as Vanilla Ice. Well, you would, wouldn't you? Yeah. You would change your name, yes. Well done, that man. For sampling Queen and David Bowie's Under Pressure. Well, you knew that. Ice, ice, baby. Quite a simple tune, really. If I could have made that, quite easily.

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1: Musical Memories with Dave Chambers and the ABC of Music.
0: Oh, indeed. And from a sort of slightly older piece of soul to a newer piece of soul, a band called Vintage Trouble.

is that good or is that good? That's the band called Vintage Trouble with Blues Hand Me Down. If you get a chance to see the band on YouTube, then have a look. 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It's good.

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1: 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It's worth the listening. Non-stop music on the ABC with the Vapors, without the letter U in the middle for some reason. You can guarantee that if this track came out in the 70s, BBC would have banned it. I got

0: Alex Jones' name was turning Japanese, wasn't it? Oh, I see. Got about just over 15 minutes of the show to come before the top of the hour. Thanks, boys.
1: Big finish.
0: And as we're on the letter D, no, we're on letter V. That's a bit of Giuseppe Vivaldi.

track, of course, from The Verb and Bittersweet Mess Symphony. You have some trouble with the Rolling Stones around that one. I can't imagine why. Anyway, so go back to 2013 for the next track, one I bet you've forgotten about. I bet you've forgot all about this one. Oh, let's see, shall we? Oh, yes. ABC Music on the letter B with a little bit of W thrown in, because that's coming up next week, same time, same place here. ABC letter W. Was it the same in America? Double what? Well, something like that. I'm not quite sure. Anyway. Happiness is a thing called... Oh, Jim, sure. Fantastic. Put kettle on, mother.

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Yes, that's Riptide, 2013, the Australian Vance Joy. Good track. Oh, I like that. Not sure about the next one, but I like that one.

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of course, it's the Venga Boys who are going to be. 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Ibiza. 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That's what the people in the Netherlands do. Well, I don't mean they annoy me, but Venga Boys. Sounding like that other band from the continent, is it? No Doubt? Yeah, something a little bit like them. I've had enough of that. Come on. We've got about 8 minutes of the show to come. That's about three tracks or thereabouts. And then we hand over the top of the hour. But I'm back next week. Oh, yeah. And, of course, next week is the letter W. So, preview. We've got

0: what's your name again?
1: Early 60s British rock royalty. The Who, of course. Anyway, anyhow, anywhere. That's fine. An ultimate track on the show on the letter V. Good old Ronnie. Coming up about next week with W. Another 2 hours of wonderful entertainment and music. Allegedly.

Heading up towards the end of the show, we're coming on to the final track on the letter V on the ABC of music, and it sounds something a little bit like this. Oh, I like this. All right, you remember this one? Oh, I'm sure you do, on Top of the Pops. A couple of guys, or maybe three guys, from the Electric Light Orchestra got together as Violinsky. I did this. So it remains for me to say thanks so much indeed for listening for the last 2 hours. Hope you've enjoyed the music. I've enjoyed bringing it to you. So let's do it again next week, shall we? A good idea. Different letter, though. The letter W next week. 2 hours of wonderful music and entertainment. Don't forget, listen to the other shows here. Some great music for you. Oh, yeah. I'm trying to follow the key change. So let's still be careful out there. It's still around, the nasty thing. Yes, it still is. And the COVID too. So until I see you again, you take care of yourselves, take care of each other. Have a good one. Bye.

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2: 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It's Tuesday morning. If you've just woken up, get your feel-good tunes on. 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

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So we're going to start off with Nana and 99 Red Balloons.

So the idea of today's show is to have an on-air party. So we're going to carry on the party with Aha and Take On Me.

So don't forget you to add your party songs to the playlist. Just get on that requester and let me know. It is open. Next up, we've got Toya and I Want to Be Free.

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So these WAN guys have got like the worst business model, you know. How can they run a bar where the drinks are free? Here is Club Trump.

something else. The afterworld. A world of never-ending happiness. You can always see the sun. Day or night.

And I've got to say, that was a special dance mix of Let's Go Crazy. Now we've got the Style Council with Shout to the Top.

So now I'm going to play an absolute floor filler from my club DJing days. 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

Dublin, the name of the song, the artist, and your name, and a message if you want, and we'll do our best to get it on air just as soon as we can. It's that simple. We'd love to have your interaction here on the station. So go.

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0: 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It's that simple. We'd love to have your interaction here on the station. 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

0: message. 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

0: 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We'd love to have your interaction here on the station. 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

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It's that simple. We'd love to have your interaction here on the station. So go

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It's that simple. We'd love to have your interaction here on the station. So go on.

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artist and your name and a message if you want, and we'll do our best to get it on air just as soon as we can. It's that simple. We'd love to have your interaction here on the station.

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0: song, the artist, and your name, and a message if you want, and we'll do our best to get it on air just as soon as we can. It's that simple. We'd love to have your interaction here on the station. So go on, request a song now.
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0: 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It's that simple. We'd love to have your interaction here on the station. 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

0: just as soon as we can. It's that simple. We'd love to have your interaction here on the station. 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

Yeah, that was a track from Ronnie Argan, and it's called Deeds from the album of the same name. And he's from Norway, so there's a bit of an international flavour to the show tonight, because the next guy coming up is from Brazil, but there you go. Anyway, thank you again, Paula, for a lovely couple of hours prior to this show. This show is live. It's Tuesday night. It's the 9th of June, and this will be repeated, of course, at 10 o'clock next Tuesday, because always the show on Tuesday night is repeated the following Tuesday morning. So there you go, you get twice, two bites of the cherry. But of course, if you want to listen to me on Mixcloud, you can as well, because I also have a very similar show on Mixcloud, on the Mixcloud format. So you can go and latch on to a stream of blues music whenever you want to, which is pretty useful. And without sounding too big-headed, we're currently fourth, I think, or fifth in British blues, the British blues scene at the moment, and seventh on the rock side of things on the Mixcloud charts. So that's pretty good. I'm a member of the Independent Blues Broadcasters Association, and we have an album playlist and an album chart that's produced every month, and I contribute to that, so you can sort of take part in that by sending in some requests, which I will do very shortly when I open up the requester. So if there's anybody out there listening, thank you very much, and we'll get cracking on that. So anyway, enough of that. It's time to get a bit of a track from Fade Away. It's from Guto Conrad. He's a Brazilian youngster. He's touring Brazil at the moment. He's about to come into Europe, and he's going to Top Line, a featured, let's get the name right, I've got it here in my little iron brain, here we go. Yeah, he is in Europe, he's in Britain, France and Belgium, and he's headlining the, where is it, there it is. I'm just trying to look for it. See, this shows you how professional, how good I am at this job. Playing one great festivals in Belgium. There, that's what I was looking for. The Culemborg Blues Festival in the Netherlands later this summer. So there you go. That's enough of me rambling on. Let's go with the music. This is Guto Conrad.

definitely one to watch there. Guto Conrad, and without me rambling on much more, that particular song is called Fade Away. The album that you might be looking for is called Looking for Change, and as I say, he's from Brazil, he's only 23, he's certainly one to watch. Right now, from Brazil, we're going to Essex, and this is Victoria's Big Secret, number 8 in the IBBA album chart this month, and this one's a completely different style of song from the one we just heard, but it's pretty good.

Yeah, Take Me Down, that track was called, and they're actually a duo from Essex, so that was on the album What the Tide Took Back, and it's one to look out for, very much so. Okay, right, well, we're into, where are we up to now? It's about 20 past 10, I think it is, so we'll have a little bit more music, I think. This is Thomas Howell, it's Malted Milk. I like those biscuits.

0: Turn the lights down low. Turn those speakers up.
1: Right, we've got a bit of a gaff to call up now. To track before that one, that was Thomas Hatwell, by the way. I was on about Victoria's Big Secret. It's not called Victoria's Big Secret. It's Victoria's Big Easy. There must be a typo here on the information. I just looked her up. And the album is called... That was like... Right. Victoria's Big Easy, When... What the Tide Took Back. That's true, so I'm not misleading you anymore. The album's actually out now in June, so it's a good one. It's a good few tracks. It's been well thought of. As I said, it's number 8 in our charts, as in the Blues UK magazine. It's actually their album of the week at the moment, so keep going on that one. So I do apologise. And the actual singer there is Victoria Skingsley Bartholomew, and she has Chris West, who's the other half of that duo. But they make up Victoria's Big Easy, so I do apologise. When I looked it up on the internet, it turns out that Victoria's Big Secret is a lingerie company. Well, we won't have any of that on this show, but never mind. We can make mistakes. There you go. Right, okay, a bit more music coming up now. This is Amsterdam. It's from a group called Rare Breed. Not 2 or 3 miles from this particular studio, there's a little town in Greater Manchester area called Mosley. And I was able to see these guys a few weeks ago, and they're pretty good. It's Rare Breed.

There we go. That was called Amsterdam by Rare Breed. Now, of course, Rare Breed is a name that's been used by a lot of bands, and you're probably thinking at the back of your mind, there used to be a Rare Breed a long time ago. Well, you're right. Rare Breed was formed with the legendary blues rock band in Birmingham featuring Ozzy Osbourne and Geezer Butler. Yes,

chose. Right, okay. Next one coming up is Flo from Burning Rope. Burning Rope's new album, Dissolution, is number one in the IBBA charts for May. And here's a track from it. It's called, as I say, Flo.

flow from Burning Rope there. And Burning Rope, of course, are basically a band that used to be called Catfish, but Paul Long is on keyboards there. Paul Long's our guy that collates all our playlists so that we can produce the charts every month of all the wonderful British blues and beyond. Right, okay, and I say Catfish, sadly, they dissolved after Matt Long, who was Paul's son, actually, sadly passed away, so there you go. Anyway, Burning Rope, the album's called Dissolution, and it's number one in the chart this month, okay. Now, a while back I played a track from Guto Conrad, remember the Brazilian lad who's coming to Europe? This is another track from that album, and it's called Looking for Change. It is the title track of the album, in fact. It's out now on any streaming platform. If you want to look for it, just look out for Guto Conrad, G-U-T-O-K-O-N-R-A-D, Guto Conrad.

That was some heavy stuff, that was. That was Guto Conrad, as I say, from Brazil. And I think he's one to watch. Talk about heavy guitar riffs. Almost historic in a way, but excellent to see that it's only 23 that youngsters are coming out with that sort of stuff that'll keep us old guys in good music for as long as we last. Great stuff. Anyway, from the far reaches of Brazil, we're coming right back to Wolverhampton. It's Falling Into You. It's Rebecca Downes. Her album, A Storm Is Coming, is out at the moment. This is one of the singles released from it, and it's a nice little tune. And just to reply to one or two that have got in touch, the requester is open. I have a request from Bill. Hiya, Bill, over in Highton. And also, I know that Trish is listening, and Chris as well, so thanks very much for keeping me company this wonderful Tuesday night. Here's Rebecca Downes.

Yeah, a bit of a commercial sounding one there from Rebecca, who hails from Wolverhampton. So keep it in the Midlands, folks. Great stuff. Right, okay, it's first request of the evening. The requester is open. And just to remind everybody that you can go to the A1 Radio website and click on the little requester button there and get a request straight through to the studio. But if you want to use your phone and you don't want to bother going on the internet, you can use this number. Are you ready? It's 0903. Start again. 07903 573 7111. I'd better do that again. The number is 07903 573 7111. That gets straight through to me. It doesn't have to be a request. You can just say hello if you want to, which would be very nice. And as I say, I hope you're enjoying the show. This show will be repeated at 10 o'clock on Tuesday morning next week. And also, you can hear most of the tracks I'm playing on my current Mixcloud offering, which is on at the moment. And as I said, we are... in fact, I will check now to see where we're up to in terms of the plays on it, because you get statistics, which is very, very nice. And if I bring my home page up, I think I'm 5th in British blues and 7th in electric blues. Popular blues shows, popular rock shows, popular British blues shows. Here we go. Yeah, I am, 5th in British blues, 7th in electric blues, 4th in British rhythm and blues. There you go. So what do you know? And I've had 20 plays since I put it on just the other day. Anyway, enough of me waffling. Bill, this is your request. It's Call Me the Breeze by JJ Cale. This is from a Kane's Ballroom, as recorded in Tulsa from 2004. It's brilliant. JJ Cale, of course, often teamed up with Eric Clapton and others. It's a particularly good one. Here we go. Enjoy the next 9 minutes of pure, unadulterated classic blues.

0: Kane's Ballroom 2004. That was Call Me the Breeze with JJ Cale. That was chosen by Bill over in Hyde. Thank you, Bill. And for those of you out there that want to get your track on now, don't forget this is a blues show, but here's a little jingle.
1: 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Get your favourite track on now.
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0: We certainly are. Right now, Bill, I'm sure you'll appreciate this one as well. We've had a few loud and very sort of classic rocky type things, but this is something nice and quiet and very relaxing and restful. So turn those lights down and let's get a little drink, sit yourself down and listen to this wonderful thing. This applies to everyone. This is fantastic stuff. This is Christine McVie and Songbird.

Those of you eagle-eared out there may have realised what I did there. We started off with a track that got the orchestral accompaniment, which I don't think is the best version of that. So I swiftly downloaded the just Christine on the piano version, which is much, much better. And that was the majority of that was that one. So I hope that didn't spoil your listening enjoyment of that particular song. Very, very nice and sorely missed is Christine. And anyway, I've got another request coming in now. Thank you, by the way, Bill, for the request before JJ Cal. And this is Chris's request, and this is a classic one. This is Daniel Castro. I'll play the blues for you. I'm going to follow that up with Joanne Shaw Taylor. So stay tuned, folks.

0: No Reason to Stay, Joanne Shaw Taylor there. Another girl from the West Midlands, great stuff. Right, now, there's some old guys going to play you a tune now. You might recognise them, they've been around for quite a while.
1: One, two, one, two.

in the 80s and still going strong. I can remember buying my first record ever, 45 single. It was 2 and 11 in old money, and it was Not Fade Away by the Rolling Stones. That must have been around 1963, I think. Good grief, yes, I'm that old. Still going strong there, the Rolling Stones, and In the Stars. That's currently in the charts, as they say. Great stuff. Okay, another old guy now. This is a bit of Walter Trout with the Radicals. It's Jericho Road.

Trouble with a capital T, Mississippi Shakedown there. Now, this track coming up next is a guy called Ross Harding, originally from South Africa but now based down in London. And he's got a bit of a tour going on. He's coming up to Stockport soon, so I'm hoping to go and see him. It's at the Spinning Wheel, I think is the name of the pub he's on. So we will go and see that. This is a radio edit. It's called Graveyard Blues, from the album Graveyard Blues. Ross Harding.

There we go, Ross Harding there with the radio edit of Graveyard Blues. Now, I got the name wrong. It's the spinning top, not the spinning wheel. And you can actually see him on Thursday, the 25th of June. It's only a couple of weeks away, 7 to 9 o'clock. We've got the 25th of June at the spinning top. It's the Stockport Blues Night Volume 1. Volume 2, sorry. Volume 1 was a few months ago. It was a roaring success, so they're spinning out again. Spinning top, see what I did there? Spinning wheel. Anyway, spinning top, a spinning wheel, who knows? The Lighthouse Blues now, Lena and the Slide Brothers. I'm getting tired, can you tell?

Gary Dano there, Eagles Take Flight. But I'm going to fade that through because we're nearly at the end of the show and I want to get another track in. So just remind you that I won't be around on Sunday morning this week because we're on special duties again with the grandchildren. But I will be back in 2 weeks' time with this show again here on A1 Radio. And don't forget, you can keep listening to all these tracks on Mixcloud if you want to. So just look up Dave Francis Eclectic Blues on Mixcloud and you'll be able to hear me again. This program actually will be repeated at 10 o'clock on Tuesday morning next week. So there you go. Right, to everyone that's been here and keeping in touch with me, to Chris, Tricia and Bill and all the others that are out there listening, thank you very much for keeping me company. And we're going to go out to a bit of Walter Trout and Beth Hart, and hope you'll enjoy it. After me, it's a Big Machine in the Sky. There's some live shows tomorrow. Paula, who's doing a great job, she's sitting in for loads of people at the moment, and she's doing a good job on that as well. So keep listening to A1 Radio, and I hope you'll enjoy the music that you hear. Okay, folks, thanks for listening. I'll see you soon. This has been Dave Francis. Bye.

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2: Hello and welcome to another edition of Jet Tyler and the Rockenstein, and boy do we have a treat for you. If you're interested in rock and pop royalty, well, here in the UK we don't get any better than our next featurette. We are going to be covering the career of one of Britain's most legendary pianists, vocalists and rockers. I'm not going to tell you who it is though, I'm going to leave that honour to a young man called Jeremy Theakston.
3: Elton John is one of the biggest pop stars on the planet. For the past 30 years, he's dominated the charts with singles such as Don't Let the Sun Go Down on Me, Rocket Man, Goodbye Yellow Brick Road, and Getting Jiggy With It. He's duetted with the likes of George Michael, Luciano Pavarotti, and RuPaul. He's sold 55 million records, so let's go and meet the living legend that is Elton John.
4: Sir Elton John!
2: Well, he was knighted, you know.

A very rare bit of music there. Come Back Baby by Bluesology, which was the first band that the young Reggie Dwight was in prior to becoming a solo artist as Elton John. And going back, give you a bit of backstory. Elton John was born as Reginald Dwight back in March 1947 in Pinner, Middlesex. He grew up learning to play the piano over his teenage and childhood years, and then obviously went into starting off Bluesology, which was a blues rock and roll band who toured the UK. They backed some various artists and singers from all over America and the UK as they toured the UK. And eventually, he ended up backing a vocalist called Long John Baldry. And shortly before he left Bluesology to go it alone, Elton met up with the lyricist Bernie Taupin. But we'll get onto that later. But first, Elton John. Now, in the film Rocket Man, which was his biopic, a biopic that he released in 2018, is shown to be taking the Elton from a bandmate and then getting the John bit inspired by John Lennon, seeing a picture of the Beatles on the wall of a record executive's office. That is partly true, but not fully true. Basically, the true bit was the bit about the band member. The band member in question, who only appears briefly, is actually based on Elton Dean, a saxophone player, who was later a part of the Soft Machine band. And the John bit came from the legendary UK singer Long John Baldry, who in the late 60s helped Elton, the young Reggie Dwight, Elton John, come to terms with his sexuality during a pretty rough patch at the time. And so I thought, as obviously that links in with Elton getting his stage name, I've got a Soft Machine instrumental here featuring Elton Dean's saxophone playing quite heavily. And we're going to put that on with a tune from Long John Baldry. So, yeah, for those wondering, that is where Elton John got his stage name from. So, without further ado...

And that was LBO by Soft Machine featuring Elton Dean, and the song that just faded out was I Shall Never Marry by Long John Baldry, the two men that Elton John gained his famous stage name from. So there, you have had a wee history lesson there, young folks. And continuing on with the history, as I said, 1967, Elton John met up with Bernie Taupin, and on that day, unbeknownst to them at the time, would start off one of the greatest and most legendary songwriting partnerships in British pop and rock history, up there with the likes of Lennon McCartney, Jagger Richards, you know, Difford and Tilbrook, Difford and Tilbrook of Squeeze, for example. So yeah, this is they've released and written dozens of songs, made countless albums together. But the story all begins in 1968 with the first ever Elton John single to be released, and it's a song called I've Been Loving You. And it goes a little something like this.

We all have to start somewhere, and that is exactly where Elton John started all those years ago, back in 1968. Well, getting on for 55 years ago now, I mean, the years do rack up after a while, don't they just? The following year, 1969, he released his first ever album, also the first one credited to Elton John. To my knowledge, there were no albums or singles released to Reginald Dwight. They're all Bluesology or Elton John, unless he appeared as a sideman, which he did do quite a bit. He wasn't just touring, he also did some recordings. In fact, one of his well-known collaborations as a sideman was on with The Scaffold. He didn't feature on their biggest hit, Lily the Pink, but on some of the other songs they did, he was an uncredited or credited session musician on the album. In 1969, he did release his own album, or his first ever album, following the first three singles being released. None of them, unfortunately, charted, but he did, however, release an album which contained a lead-off single. Very interesting title, actually. I've not actually heard this song, so I'm interested to see how it does come about. But this is the tale of the Skyline Pigeon. I don't think you hear this one very often, if not at all on public radio, so this could be a first for a very long time.

When you like stuff like Yellow Brick Road, Tiny Dance, even That's Why They Call It the Blues, you go back and listen to his early songs, you can hear he was developing that sound very early on. He did use session musicians on a lot of these albums. However, at the time, Elton did have his own dedicated band that toured with him and did appear on quite a few of the albums, and that band was originally formed in 1970, consisting of Nigel Olsen, who formerly had spent a brief period in Uriah Heep, and bass player Dee Murray. Both Dee and Nigel had been in a very briefly, a lineup of the Spencer Davis Group, after the Winwood Brothers had left the group, obviously. The following year, 1971, Davey Johnston, guitarist, joined the band to expand the sound and try and get them into a more traditional rock lineup, because the band was basically a power trio featuring, you know, led by John's piano playing and singing with the rhythm section of Murray and Olsen. And that was the core lineup of the band for a number of years, with obviously personal changes occurring on and off throughout the years and new people coming and going, expanding the sound, reducing it here and there. Olsen and Johnston are still in the band as of today. They've come and gone over the years, as I've said. They've never been consistently in the band since. And Dee Murray will get on to why he's not in the band later in the show as we move on. But in the meantime, back to the early years. 1970 came along, and Elton John started what was going to become one of the two biggest successful decades for him in terms of his music career. And, so the first song he released of 1970 was Border Song. And it was the first single, it was the first of five singles he released that year. And the first one to make the UK charts, five singles down the line, the last one of the 1970, was a track called Your Song, which made number 7 in the UK charts. So let's have another twin spin featuring these two tracks.

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3: This

Your Song by Elton John, and that was his first UK top 10 hit, funny enough. It made it to number 7 in the UK charts, and prior to that we had Border Song, which was his first release of the 1970s, but that song didn't chart. Then again, none of the stuff from the 60s charted either. However, we all have to start somewhere, and he certainly, with a bit of patience, he certainly got there in the end. And around this time, in 1970-71, he made one of his first appearances on Top of the Pops, but it wasn't performing as himself. Oh, no. He stood in to play piano, mime a piano performance, alongside his friend Mark Bolan, who at the time, fronting the band T-Rex, was in the charts for a song called Get It On. In fact, you'd think he was actually part of the band, because they featured him quite prominently in the clip when they filmed it on the day. Even though Elton was never a member of the aforementioned T-Rex, he was very good friends with Bolan. Alright, speaking of the 1970s though, after a very quiet 71, 1972 saw Elton release some of his most recognised and some of his most famous songs. And it also started off a run of songs in the chart, because he released 15 singles between 1972 and 1975, with all 15 of these singles making the UK

had quite a lot of ballads at the moment from Sir Elton John, so I think we're going to cheer things up a bit, because who doesn't mind having a bit of rock and roll, especially when it gets you in the mood to dance the Crocodile Rock?

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0: And here's Rocket Man.

Rocket Man. The song that Elton chose to use for his 2019 biopic about his life. It's a bit of an odd biopic because it's not strictly in the same... It's not... They don't treat it like a flat-out biopic, like, say, Walk the Line, which is the Johnny Cash one, or Bohemian Rhapsody, which is the Queen one. His is more of a... It's a biopic, but at the same time, it's also a musical, so it's kind of like some songs can be played, you know, out of timeline. Some of them are, you know, used as to set the scene, as opposed to, you know, you see them being recorded or whatever. You know, it's an interesting film, but don't get me wrong. I went to see it when it first came out. Very much enjoyed it. It is a very good film. And oddly enough, they actually used that song, Rocket Man, during the scene where Elton John decides he wants to top himself. Yeah, charming. And he's just like, he decides to go jump into the swimming pool to drown himself. And as he's floating down the swimming pool, he can see a younger version of himself playing a piano in a swimsuit, all like, you know, and then there's a load of people dancing around him as the song's playing, but which represents the people trying to obviously get him out of the water. It's a bit of an odd scene, I must say. But getting on to a more cheerful note, here's a song that actually features at the start of the film, and it's a song that is also, like Crocodile Rock, quite upbeat and going, although this is something I probably don't want to recommend in real life to anyone, but apparently, Saturday Night's alright for fans.

Yes, that's right. Yes, that's right. I can see you dancing to that one. Yes, I can see you dancing. I saw you shaking it about, kicking the legs up and down, rocking around to that one. It's a very good song. Can't say I blame you. Even I was up prancing around the studio to that one. Classic song. Don't hear that very often because it wasn't a huge hit, but that's mainstream radio for you, which is why places like A1 and other similar stations who aren't quite as good as A1 come into play. We get to bring out all these lesser-known tracks that people don't usually get to hear on the mainstream radios. All right, speaking of mainstream, we're going to have some more songs from Elton John. We're going to have a little twin spin for you again because I like my twin spins. And we're going to have another one of his famous songs. And we are also going to cover a cover song, a song that Elton and Bernie didn't actually write themselves that became a hit. And it's one of, I think this has to be one of a few hits that Elton has released, which wasn't written by him or, you know, Bernie Taupin. He's quite an anomaly, but nonetheless, it is a very good song. But before we get to that one, let's start with Benny and the Jets.

A little cover of The Who's Pinball Wizard there by Sir Elton John. Yes, don't get that very often, because usually, obviously, The Who's version is usually the accepted one, but yeah, that's a pretty solid version in his own right. He glammed it up for his own style. Alright, so we're moving on from 1975 to 1976 now, having gone through some of his biggest hits from that period where he was raking in all the hits. Now, in 1976, Elton John landed his first ever number one single in the United Kingdom. And it was a duet of all things, and it was with a beautiful young lady called Kiki Dee. And the song, well, we all know what the song was, 1976, Elton John, Kiki Dee, we all know where this is going. A song that they have only performed a handful of times together live, including Live Aid in 1985. But they also did another single in 1993, almost 20 years later, and it's a song that I've also got lined up, so I'm going to play these two songs back to back, but we're going to start with the one that came out of 93 first, because that is the least known of the two. So let's build up to this crescendo. So, here's some magic from Elton John and Kiki Dee. Two in a row, what a treat. You wouldn't get this on any other show. Or could you?

Elton John and Kiki D, and we had True Love, followed by Don't Go Breaking My Heart, that all-time classic everyone knows, loves, and boogies to. In fact, that was even used in the film Chicken Little, and yes, it did even get featured in the Rocket Man biopic. In fact, when they did feature Don't Go Breaking My Heart with Kiki D in the film, it was depicting Elton John and Kiki D doing the song in a recording session. So I'm glad they gave it a little nod to it, because it is a song that really, really had a huge impact in Elton's career. Okay, so we're going to wind down the 70s now, as I've got just under an hour to go, and we're going to go into the 80s and beyond. So, yeah, let's go with the last single that... we're going with the first single that he released in the 1980s. My apologies, I misread my notes there. So this is the first song Elton John released as a single in 1980. The song made number 33 in the United Kingdom charts, but it did fare a lot better in Canada, where this single actually peaked at the number one spot, which was pretty good going, I must say. This is The Tale of Little Jeannie.

a nice little ballad to get started for the 1980s. In fact, Elton did do quite a number of ballads in the 80s, as he did prior in the 1970s, although there were a few upbeat songs, which we are going to get to in due course. But continuing on, one of the most famous songs that he did release in the 1980s, and a song that made number 5 in the UK charts, was the 1950s inspired, or rock and roll inspired, I guess that's why they call it the blues. And what a surprise! How did you guess? That's the song that I'm about to play right now for you, fresh from 1983.

Okay, the next 80s song that we've got coming up ties in with this next bit of this next step in Elton's life. Elton John married for the first time in 1984. He had a brief 3-year marriage to Renee forgive me if I don't pronounce this right, it's a German name and I'm not very good on pronunciations, but Renee Blauel. Renee Blauel? I think that's how you pronounce it. I do apologise if I'm completely butchering that, but yes, so he married this young lady. She was a German-born sound technician who he worked with for a period during the 80s, and the marriage lasted 3 years before they amicably parted ways for various reasons. And recently, after the release of Rocket Man and his latest autobiography, she actually apparently filed a legal lawsuit for worth £3 million, because it breached a legal agreement that Elton and Renee would not discuss their marriage publicly. So, interested to see where that goes. She's kept a fairly low profile since her split from Elton. But on that note about his brief marriage to the lady Renee, I thought it'd be a good time to play my favourite Elton song, a song that came out in way, way back in 1983. And in the UK, this song at least charted in... Well, it charted in the UK at least. I don't know if it charted elsewhere, but it made it to number 20, which isn't bad going. Aww. Unsurprisingly, the song is Kiss the Bride. Mwah!

I do love that song. It's a shame it wasn't one of his biggest hits. I'll tell you what, when he does go on tour again early next year, having delayed his tour because of the recent events of the pandemic, I do hope he dusts this off, especially if it's one of the shows I'm going to see in the UK. Ugh, I'll tell you what, because I can't travel much at the moment, I'm literally just spending all my money on concert tickets to go see bands that I've never really had a good opportunity to see in the past, so making the most of that for certain. Alright, moving on. Obviously, he was married for 3-4 years to his wife, and then they split in the late 80s. And coming to the end of the 80s, he did release a number of songs during that time. I just don't have time to feature them all. I'll probably do a dedicated 80s Elton John period at some point, because, you know, I like the idea of trying to dig into some of the deep cuts, so there might be multiple Elton John versions going out over the coming years I'm doing this Rockenstein. And, yeah, so he closed the 1980s out with a successful song for him called Sacrifice. It made number 55 in the UK, but the song did peak at number 2 in Belgium, Ireland and Norway. So, it was a flop here, but a success abroad. I don't think this song gets a lot of airplay either, so, at least in this country. So, here it is, Sacrifice by Elton John. Ooh, it's fantastic, James.

The 1990s were an interesting time for Sir Elton, and probably where he really cemented himself as a long-time pillar of the pop rock community here in the United Kingdom. Unfortunately, the year didn't get off to as quite a nice start, unfortunately. Within 2 or 3 years of his divorce in 1992, longtime bandmate and bass player Dee Murray passed away in his 40s from skin cancer, having fought the illness for a number of years. Which is why he's not in the current lineup, obviously. Nigel Oslin and David Johnson are still with him, with a revolving lineup of musicians that also make up the rest of the Elton John band. And throughout the 90s, he received various accolades for his work in the music business. In 1994, he was inducted to the Rock and Roll Hall of Fame. And in 1995, the following year, he was also awarded a CBE, which is, for those who don't know, is an award called the Commander of the British Empire. There's three or four of those awards. They all go up as, it's CBE, which is Commander of the British Empire, then it goes to MBE, which is Member of the British Empire, and then it goes to OBE, which is Order of the British Empire, and he's been a CBE since 1995. And 3 years later, he was also knighted by Queen Elizabeth II for his services to music and charity. But before we go on to some other facts about him in the 90s, let's have this cheerful little number, a little song called I'm Still Standing.

I'm still standing, and in 1997, Elton was given a huge, huge honour. In August 1997, we sadly lost the people's princess, Princess Diana, in a horrifying horrible accident in Paris, France. And at her memorial service, I believe it was either a funeral or memorial service, Elton was given the honour to perform a tribute to the people's princess. And he did a special version of Candle in the Wind, a song that he'd done back in the 1970s. He did a one-off edition for that. And at the same time, he also did another song called Something About the Way You Look Tonight. And that song was also a tribute to Princess Diana. He released this song, and it went number one all over the world. I've got about nine countries here that all indicate that this song peaked at number one in 1997. Funny enough, that was also the same year I was born, believe it or not. And the song has gone multiple times platinum in the following countries. It's gone 9 times platinum in the United Kingdom, 14 times platinum in Australia, 9 times platinum in Belgium, 19 times platinum in Canada, 9 times platinum in Germany, 6 times platinum in Netherlands, 15 times platinum in New Zealand, Norway 8 times platinum, Switzerland 9 times platinum, and in the United States, diamond plus 11 times platinum. Now that is what I call quite an astonishing feat for a single song by a single artist. And without further ado, I'm going to play the two songs back to back for you.

The tribute to the People's Princess, Princess Diana, by Elton John from 1997. And I tell you what, those are some really, really amazing songs. And coming up next in this show, we are going to have a little number now featuring Elton John and George Michael. And this is one of the most iconic songs to come out of the 90s. He did a lot of collaborations in the 90s with some pretty big acts, as well as his solo material. And by no exception, this was one of the songs featured. George Michael and Elton John, and Don't Let the Sun Go Down on Me.

0: Fill in the name of the song, the artist, and your name, and a message if you want, and we'll do our best to get it on air just as soon as we can. It's that simple! We'd love to have your interaction here on the station. So go on, request a song now!
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Well, hello, good evening. This is Phil Daniels here, the Grieve Groover. The only live show tonight on A1 Radio. 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
1: Well, that was a great start, wasn't it? Maceo on the Max. Maceo Parker used to play with James Brown, and then he played with Parliament and Funkadelic, and then he played with Prince. So a really good start to the show there. Thanks so much for tuning in. There's a few people in the chat. I shall mention you in a minute. Like I said before, this is the only live show on A1 Radio tonight, so hope that lots of people join in. Send your question in a bit when I turn it on. I'm going to play a group called the Coal Miners now. This is for Andrew Henry and Chrissy, who are touring the States. They were in Yosemite last time I heard, and they saw the Coal Miners in London, and they turned me on to them. They're really good. This is I Got Loaded.

Whoa. Hey up. Yeah, that was good, wasn't it? That was I Got Loaded by the Coal Miners from an album called Old Records from 2020. And I heard about that from Andrew, our nephew, and his partner Chrissy. Say they're touring the USA at this very moment. Okay, let's just see who's in the chat. We've got Bry54, Mithra, that's Mark, Paul Plastic Duck, and Red on the Bay. Fantastic, thanks very much for joining in, folks. This is the Vintage Explosion and a brand new single, If I Wanna Wake Up.

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4: Yeah, and this is Phil. It's Wednesday, 3rd of June. We're on 12 minutes past 8. We've got a few in the chat. Sister Joy has just been in touch. Hi, Joy. Thanks very much for getting in touch through the message. She was going to suggest the Maceo Parker track, so she's been having a look through the old vinyl in the cupboards down in Northampton. So, great. Vintage Explosion, we've got tickets to see them in Liverpool in January with Clive and Jane, our friends, my mate from school. We're going to see them. So, keep music live, folks. Keep going to the gigs. I'll tell you a bit about some other stuff later on. Right, this is the Lemon Twigs, brand new. Look for Your Mind.

Yeah, sounding very 60s. The Lemon Twigs there from the self-titled album, Look For Your Mind. Brand new. Okay, I've mentioned this live music venue where we live. Well, just around the corner anyway. It's called the Strines Nightingale. And guess who was there the other week? The lead singer out of Stereolab. So I thought I'd play this. Cloudland.

Well, Bri54 on the chat says, I bet that sounds great on your headphones. Yes, it does. The Super Duper headphones are sounding rather wonderful with Stereo Lab, Cloudland and Flashes in the Afternoon. That's a brand new single. Like I said, the lead singer, she's called Letitia Sadier. She was at our local music venue called the Strines Nightingale. It's a great pub. They do plays. They do all sorts of things, and they have a little sort of stage in the woods, and they have a marquee if it's raining, but they have a live stage and it's open, and it's really, really good. So to see someone like her in just a local place is great. So we need to keep music live, don't we? All the guys in the chat room are all into live music, I know. There's another brand new artist I just found out about him today reading Music Mag. This is Tyler Ballgame, and For the First Time Again.

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2: Yeah, and that was For the First Time Again. That's the title track from the new album by Tyler Ballgame. He's really called Tyler Perry. I'll let you into a little secret there, but he's coming to Manchester on the 1st of September. And doing a world tour as well, so well worth checking out, folks. I've only discovered that this afternoon, so hot off the Daniel's press. Right, I'll turn on the question in a minute. How about a bit of Lucinda Williams from a brand new album, World Gone Wrong? This is How Much Did You Get For Your Soul?

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4: Well, there you go. We've already got three requests in and we just turned it on, so that's fantastic. Thanks, guys. It's just as much

Wasn't that something? That is The Coral, one of better half Dorothy's favourite groups. She's listening downstairs with our Sophie, who's just about to go to COS with her mates from school, because it's 26 years since they left school. Amazing stuff. So that is from a brand new album from The Coral from Liverpool, 388. Well worth checking out. I keep on banging on about this live stuff tonight because I was listening to A1 Radio the other day and this song came on, Benny Rivers. And I thought, hey, that sounds good. So I checked it out and guess what? It's just an artificial intelligence makeup thing. They've just like made up a name and fed all this stuff in and it's bad news. This is what I keep saying, keep music live. Try to stay away from the tribute acts, go to the smaller venues and keep these young and up-and-coming acts going, because if we've not got them, we've lost everything, really, I think. So keep it live, guys. This is Joe Dudridge. He goes under the name of Later Youth. He was in a group called The Travelling Band, who many of you will know. And this is a brand new single called All That Remains. And Joe is on tour. He's in Manchester on June the 11th, I think. Check him out. All that remains.

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1: Yeah, that was Later Youth. Check out the tour. He might be coming to a small venue near you very soon. Okay, Bill Kirchin. We saw him at the Garibaldi in Northampton the other year. It's shut at the moment. Let's hope it opens up soon and get Bill Kirchin back because he's boss. This is a bit of honky-tonk for you. City Mix.

Oh, that guy can really play. What a fantastic concert it was the other year. What was it? 2025, I think. We saw him at the Garibaldi. Let's hope it opens soon. Keep them venues going, guys. Right, I'm going to play one more. This is a brand new remix of an older song, and then I'm going to start playing your request. This is Barrington Levy, Under Me Sensei.

0: Well, I really love Barrington Levy, introduced first to me by my brother-in-law Howard from down in the Forest of Dean. Hi Howard, how are Wendy? Thanks for tuning in. Right, first request of the night, this is for Poor Plastic Duck. This is Surfing Bird by The Trash Man.
1: Oh, well, everybody's here.

Oh, that was good. That was a great request. That did make me smile. Mark Nithra says it's a great snare drum. Yeah, really was. Thanks, Paul. Paul Plastic Duck, for that. Really good. I think I might press the wrong button on the requester thing, but it doesn't matter because we've got Brian's up now. Bri 54, Trampoline by Ruby Roberts.

Well, thank you very much for that, Bri 54, and thanks very much to your and Ruth's 13-year-old granddaughter, because that was a really, really fab track. And we'll be checking her out at A1 Radio. I will. Okay, Mark, Under the Volcano by the Pretty Things. What does he say here? Just a great mid-70s song from a band that spans the decades. They certainly do. And this is for you, Mark. Thanks very much for tuning in again. And yeah, it'd be really good to meet you sometime, you and Brian and Ruth and your family. Right, Under the Volcano, here we go.

0: Hello, I'm Elodie, the Groove Groover's granddaughter, and you are listening to Bop Till You Drop on the A1 Radio.
1: Well, thank you, Elodie. They've just been to stay at our house over the weekend. We had an amazing time. So, Mithra, Mark, that was Under the Volcano by the Pretty Things. Phil May, yes, he had the longest hair in pop music. Yeah, they were even, they had a badder reputation than the Stones, really, didn't they, the Pretty Things? But really, really good stuff. Thanks very much for that, and thanks very much for tuning in again. Okay, this is a request for Rob, and apparently it's one of Better Half Jan's favourite films. This is from the Oh Brother Where Art Thou soundtrack. This is I Am a Man of Constant Sorrow by the Soggy Bottom Boys.

0: am Joel and you're listening to Funky Phil on the A1 radio.
1: Okay, thank you, Joel. So both grandchildren were at the weekend and we had an amazing time. We went in a cave in the Peak District. We saw lots and lots of Blue John, and we went to a place called Jump Heaven, and we played shops and we made explosions in the garden and we had a really good time. So this is a request for Sister Joy. It's the son, Joy and John's son Patrick, lives in Australia with Money and baby Poppy, and this is Firebird by the Common Saints. Here we go, Australia.

Well, there you go. Firebird by the Common Saints. That's a new one to me, and been recommended by our nephew Patrick in Australia. So thanks very much for that, Patrick. Hope to see you sometime soon. Okay, we are joined in the chat by Skyrack. Sorry, I forgot to mention before, Tim. I believe it was a big birthday yours the other week, so hope you had a great time. I know you're feeling better now. And A1 John has just joined us as well, so thanks very much for tuning in from the Lancashire Riviera. Okay, we've got another request here. This is from Rob in Morecambe, also on the Lancashire Riviera, looking across the bay to the Lake District. Amazing stuff. This was featured in This City Is Ours, the Liverpool drama, which is going on to a second series. It was really good. It was a bit Shakespearean, I thought. This is George Gallagher and The House of Bamboo.

who were. That was, well, that was a cha-cha-cha beat, that. Lots of reaction to that in the chat room. That's gone down very well. Rob and Jan in Morecambe on the sunny Morecambe Bay, yeah. Okay, I've got another request now. This is from Jan again. Moonshadow, Cat Stevens from Teasing the Fire Cat. Me and our Joy had this. Well, we listened to it a lot. And both of my sisters, they used to get the Jackie comic. I used to read the Kathy and Claire page and learn all about, well, learned all about all sorts. I actually didn't realise the whole thing was written by Nina Mishkoff, who was always on the telly now. But yeah, Cat Stevens, there was a picture of him on a boat. I think he was eating a melon. This is Moonshadow.

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1: Oh, that almost caught me out there, didn't it? I've not played that jingle for a while. Anyway, that was Moonshadow, Cat Stevens from Teasing the Fire Cat. Of course, we had them all. I had The World of Cat Stevens, which had all the early stuff on. I had Mona Bone Jakin with a dustbin on the front. We had Tea for the Tillerman, Teasing the Fire Cat, and then it was Catch Bullet 4, and then I've got other ones as well, Bud and the Chocolate Box and all sorts. Yeah, you know, we were and still are big fans. Okay, this is another one for Brian. I can't find Rattlesnake Woman by Alabama 3, Ruth, I'm sorry. I've got loads of Alabama stuff on my my own. I've got 45,000 tracks here, and I've got about five Alabama 3 albums, but not that one called Blue, so we'll maybe sort it out for next time. Anyway, this is for Bri. Belated Promise Ring, Iron and Wine.

Well, that was really good. 18 minutes past nine. This is Phil on A1 Radio. Thanks for everyone who's in the chat. I think it really worked playing the new stuff early on, and then we'll fill it up with your requests, which has been, yeah, they've all been really, really good. Thanks for tuning and sending them. And by the wonders of modern technology, this is for Ruth. We've got it. Rattlesnake Woman. Hope you enjoy it.

Well, that was fantastic, wasn't it? Thanks very much for that request, Ruth. And it would be amazing live. We saw the Alabama 3 at a place called the Parr Hall in Warrington in the Cultural Quarter. Yes, no less. And they're a really good live act. Yeah, let's keep it live. Let's keep all that AI stuff down. Keep the tribute acts, keep them marginalised. Let's stick to the mainstream stuff. Anyway, I've heard today from a friend of the show called Craig Bell. He lives up in Carlisle. And they're having an evening at Armathwaite. Jude Davidson and Craig Bell. I'm going to be going myself Saturday, September the 19th, at the Old School Hall, Armathwaite. Give it a check out. Search Craig. If you've got any new tracks, I will definitely play them for you. Okay. Right. Nielsen Smielsen. Harry Nielsen. 1972, I think it was. Jump into the fire. Here we go.

Okay, that was Jump Into the Fire by Harry Nilsson from the 1972 album called Nilsson Smilsson. Mark and his dad used to agree that that was a great album, and they had it on an 8-track stereo. Do you remember those massive things that you used to play in your car? Very old tech now. And the drummer, someone's just asked me in the chat, that was Jim Gordon, and lead guitarist was Chris Spedding. Okay, I'm going to play a Rolling Stones track now. I'm not going to play the new one. It's good, I've heard it, but they've got the video and AI that makes them look like teenage again, which is not too cool, really. I'm going to play this in the memory of my mate, Barry Thomas, who would have been 72 last week. He was our best man, and he loved the Rolling Stones, and his wife, Anne, I've been in touch with her. This is You Can't Always Get What You Want by the Stones.

Well, there you go. Rolling Stones. You can't always get you what you want. I'll send that to Anne and Kieran over in Darwin. That's from an album called Let It Bleed. And if you look at the cake on the front, as a quiz question, tip for you for the future, was made by Delia Smith. I've got one more request to do. I've shut the request out because I'm going to just roll on with some of this retro stuff. I thought I'd have a Beatles as well. Tomorrow Never Knows from... It's the last track on the vinyl of Revolver.

Well, yes, they were certainly pointing the way to Sergeant Pepper, though, weren't they? That was the last track on Revolver, which, in my music mag, is now voted as the best album of all time. Well, it's all open to debate, isn't it? But it's certainly right up there for me. Okay, last request. Don't Think Twice, It's All Right. The Dylan song, I think it is, John Martin.

Well, thank you, Mark. Thanks very much for that. John Martin's version of Don't Think Twice, It's Alright, the Dylan classic, of course, from the Freewheeling album, which I was introduced to by a guy called Eric Connor, who we used to work with. When I played the Nielsen track before, I was thinking about the Midnight Cowboy film. I might not have time to do all these tonight, but there was different versions of the theme tune that they couldn't make up the mind, and they made up, well, they basically went with the Nielsen version. But this is the original version of Everyone's Talking by the folk singer from Greenwich Village in New York. This is Fred Neil singing his own song and his own version of Everybody's Talking.

0: Well, there you go. The original version by the songwriter, Fred Neil, who actually used to teach Stephen Stills guitar. So you can hear a lot of the Crosby, Stills and Nash style of when Stephen Stills was playing with them, that he actually picked it up from Fred Neil in Greenwich Village. Okay, I actually didn't realise that Joni Mitchell had written a track called Midnight Cowboy that was put to John Schlesinger. They obviously went with the Fred Neil one, with Nielsen's version. And there was also Lay Lady Lay by Dylan as well, which didn't make the cut. But I'll play you Midnight Cowboy by Roberta Flack. This was on the front of one of my music magazines this month. And it's really good, but not quite as good as everyone's talking.
1: One and two and one, two, three, four.

Bry54 on the chat says, what a tune. Yeah, and I agree, it really fits the film. It really fits the film. But I think really they probably pissed about, they probably picked the best one with the Nielsen. But yeah, run it a pretty close thing, that. And of course the Dylan one, I think that was a bit too soupy syrupy. I was going to play it, but I'm not going to fit in. So let's have Joni Mitchell, Help Me, from Court and Spark. I forgot to say, this has been a Second Man on a Wagon production for A1 Radio. I hope A1 Paula comes back soon and gets her broadband fixed. And see you, folks. Thanks very much for tuning in.

Well, there she goes, fading into the background, one of the finest singers, songwriters of all time, Joni Mitchell. Thanks very much for listening, folks. I will see you down the line, and I'll be on again in a fortnight. Ta-ra!

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2: Hello, good evening. Thank you very much indeed to the one and only, the irrepressible, irreplaceable, Mr. Simon Bode. He'll be back again next week, 8 o'clock, Friday. My name's Jonathan Creaser, with you until 12 midnight. If you'd like to get your favourite record on air in double quick time, it's a1radio.co.uk. And we'll do it all for you this evening in double quick time.

Jethro Tull with the story of my life. Thank you to everybody who's tuned in this evening. Good evening to those in the chat room. Paula, Simon, Terry Batewell, Paul Plastic Doug, Ron. And good evening to you. Thank you very much indeed for tuning in this evening.

And you can guarantee every week that I listen to The Boat Show, I always hear something new and fresh. Good evening to Tim who's just joined us in the chat room. If you'd like to join us in the chat room, a1radio.co.uk. If you've never joined before, just valid email address is all we need. And we'll get your favourite record on air in double quick time. Bit like this one. From Andreas. Good evening to you, Andreas. You're always first in the queue, you know. Oh, this is great.

to 1966. That's the Fab Four. Play this especially for Andreas this evening on What a Great Track as well. And an eclectic mix, no doubt, this evening between now and 12 midnight, including this one for Paula.

it. I love the old-fashioned vibe on this one. Sienna Spiro? Or Spiro, is it? I've got no idea. So how's your week been? It's been a bit cooler, hasn't it? It's been a bit wetter here in Hampshire. And I think it's going to be wet for a few days, actually, on and off. But I tell you what, my grass was on the edge. It was just hanging in there. And I think it's quite grateful to see a little bit of rain. And when I say a little bit, it was actually pouring it down. We have a stream in our garden. Yeah, I know. Good for my ground plane. And it was full just a couple of days ago. Absolutely pouring it down with rain. Good evening to Michelle, who's joined us in the chat room as well. As I said, if you'd like to join us in the chat room, you're very welcome, because we do have a posse. It's a throng of people in there, and we do normally just have a bit of a chat. The other advantage, if you're Southern, is that you can take part in this evening's Bet Red contest, okay? Now, it does all sound a bit frivolous, and I know we do play it quite often. And I do know that there is this wonderful Drelon three-piece suite up for offer, if anybody would just like to take it off our hands. I mean, Ron's been a successful winner a couple of times, but just does not want it. I know that Tim is desperate to get rid of this particular batch that he's got. They are highly radioactive because they are from Chernobyl, and they are obviously cast-offs. But other than that, they are, you know, something that you could talk to people about, you know, rather than sort of just meander around subjects. You can actually talk about something actually really quite interesting. And Ron said, yeah, when I said the word posse, it did actually just strike me that it sounded a bit Steve Wright in the afternoon, who is sadly missed, although I was never a big fan of this whole posse thing, to be honest. I'm not one of those, I prefer a presenter to be focused on me, you know, when I'm actually listening to the show. And it used to put me off a bit. Amazing broadcaster, though, however, and sadly missed, as Ron said. But yeah, we're not really, haven't got a posse like that. A1 Radio is all about including you. It's all about you and the music that you like, and particularly this show, because none of it is pre-programmed at all. It's just me coming in the studio, you joining us here in the chat and online, and we just get on with it for 2 hours, and we just go wherever it takes us. As usual, I switched all the computers on about, I don't know, must have been about 6 o'clock this evening, making sure everything's working and all the connections, all of that stuff. And I've got these low-level lighting in the studio, so I can see what I'm doing. And anyway, I came in, meandered in, because Dave is in the A1 green room at the moment, and he's not on until 12 midnight. He's already on the sherry. I think, actually, A1 John must have left a bottle behind. And Dave's into that already. And he's sorting through his old records. He's on here at 12. Anyway, having said all that, I meandered in the studio again about 9:30. And the lights are not working. And I think that's very, very strange. And I'm thinking it must be a fuse. So now I start messing about with it. And, you know, it's getting later and later. And I'm getting a bit, you know, worried. I mean, I can do it without all the lights on, but it's a bit annoying. And two of my light bulbs had blown at the same time. Isn't that really weird? Anyway, at least it's working now. So if you like a request between now and 12, it's a1radio.co.uk. We do play them in double quick time. If you haven't had a request already, we will escalate your particular request and put that to the top and play that as quickly as we can. And this next one is a fabulous one for Paula.

That's Mike Mellor, and From Darkness Into Light, play there for Paula. And thank you to everybody who's voted so far. Everybody's been very prompt this evening. Paula says, 22:44, this is for Bet Red. What time will Red enter the chat room? This is all about prediction and about sort of, you know, trying to work out what time you think she's going to turn up. Terry Batewell, 22:44, same time as Paula. That's going to be interesting. You could share the sofa. Skyrack, 22:45. Ron has gone in with, as usual, something different. 23:02. And Paul, as usual, is being a little bit whack, whack, pedantic. He said about now. So, anybody could be the lucky winner this evening. As usual, I'm going to say 22:50, I think. I'm sure I'll be wrong this week. Play this song on vinyl. Back in time with Amy Stewart.

Play the special for John this evening. It's his birthday. And many happy returns. I thought it said, should I win the bet read this evening? I'll be more than happy for Cherry Betwell to collect the prize or donate it to 10 Downing Street. Thank you. You know, it's incredible to think that it is already June. We seem to have suddenly it turned up in June, and I don't know, it seems a little bit odd, one way or the other. I mean, we had all that sunshine, and now it's been raining, and it's actually not very warm at all. Heating was on this morning. So, Andreas, this is fabulous. Thank you very much indeed for joining us this evening. Yeah,

0: a dream. And I'm a nervous wreck and I'm all shook up. And that's what you're doing to me right now. And I'm jumping.
1: Oh, this is outstanding.
0: Got me shaking. Oh, I'm jumping. That's right, you got me shaking.
1: A Jagwide.
0: Oh, you got me shaking.
1: 22 minutes past 10 already.
0: I
1: think I'm gonna have to definitely put the needle back.

0: leaves on a tree. And I'm a nervous wreck and I'm all shook up. And that's what you're doing to me.
1: So we want to know, has anybody got any holidays arranged for this summer? Or are you staying at home?
0: Oh, I'm jumping.
1: Let us know in the chat. I'm looking forward to going off to Catalonia, actually, in a couple of weeks. Paul, you're right. This is just amazing. I love the beginning of it as well. Sounds like this. I love the hum.

address. I'm going to be listening to this the whole weekend now. Do you realise that? Had a telex from John Hunter. Hang on. And I'm a nervous wreck and I'm all shook up. And that's what you're doing to me right now. And I'm jumping. Oh, no. Oh, this is shocking. Oh, my goodness me. John Hunter is going to Kefalonia 2 on Sunday. I'm going the week after, John. A wedding next week. No, no, not me. I'm not getting married. Right. Ron said, Mrs. P blew the whole holiday fund on a trip to the USA. So, no. Ron is not going anywhere. Plus, I think, Ron, are you still doing stuff to your house or is that all sorted out now? Yeah. So, yeah, we're off to Kefalonia. Do you know, I've been to Kefalonia now, it must have been, quite a few times. Now, my missus is not a big fan of going back to the same place, whereas I could go back to the same place every week without any problem at all. I managed to twist her arm and we are going back to the same place fourth time in a row, which is excellent. And, yeah, we absolutely loved it in Kefalonia. It's just beautiful and you can meander along and it's before all the, before everybody else turns up, but it is generally a very quiet place. So John, I don't know how long you're going for. Send me another text. Let me know. We'll have to catch up. If you're there for a couple of weeks, I might see you. Paul said he's going away for a long weekend this June for his birthday next week. Oh, Paul, many congratulations. That sounds excellent. You haven't said where you're going, but wherever you're going, have a very good time indeed. Ron said his house is mostly fixed up now. Just a garden to sort out and more antennas. That's the thing to do, Ron. If the wife is away, that is the time to do antenna work. That is the only time that I get chance. Is rather like Ron, I'm a radio amateur. And aerials are very, very contentious because normally they're quite big and obtrusive. And so you have to sort of tread carefully with everybody. And Skyrack, we'll be getting the results of the CT scan I had last week. And if all works out, I'll be heading for Blighty on the mighty Bonneville. Look forward to that and having you over here. And good luck with the scan results as well. Tim, be thinking of you, of course. And he says, Kefalonia is a great place to visit. And it's, I don't know, it's just quite peaceful, but there are some beautiful places to see. And it's interesting driving in Kefalonia because you can be driving along and then you think, you know, everything's fine. And then suddenly the road would just completely disintegrate into a sheep track and there'd be no indication of it at all. You'd just suddenly be on a rough road and you've got to be careful over there getting insurance because they don't like you driving around on the tracks. And Tim says that we had to do our antenna work in the middle of the night in winter. what is the reason for that, Tim? If you could just expand on that. Maybe that is a military thing. you put the antennas up where nobody can see. I tend to wait. I obviously wait until nobody's in the house. So I sort of wait until I've got the coast is clear and I plan it out meticulously about what I've got to do. And, in fact, I do need to do a bit of antenna work in the next few days because I've got some issues. So I will be doing that. And Tim says army. Yes. Halfway wave dipoles. Okay. For anybody who doesn't know, these are resonant antennas for particular, wave bands and, Tim was in the Royal Signals and was putting antennas up in the dark. Maybe it was just practice. I don't know. Anyway, look, if you'd like a request this evening, it's a1radio.co.uk.
Haven't had another telex back in from John Hunter yet, so I don't know his precise dates. Maybe he sent a pigeon over. We'll find out one way or the other. If you haven't yet entered the Bet Red, there's still time because Red hasn't turned up. I do feel it in my water, though. I do feel it. I think she's going to turn up soon. Okay, we're going to calm things down now. And from halfway dipoles to Sade. This is A1 Radio with you live until 12 midnight. My name's Jonathan Creaser.

Good evening to John, A1 John, who's joined us in the chat room, who's only sadly in Catalonia for 1 week, so I will miss him. Heaven's name, why are you walking away? That's a lucky escape for him.

the very distinctive sound of Sade. Two in a row, Paradise. And then Hang On to Your Love. That's such a great track. It's amazing, isn't it, how music can bring back memories of people and places. Times gone by. Happy and sad times. That's what A1 Radio is about, is to keep you entertained and also play music especially for you this evening. If you'd like a request, a1radio.co.uk and click on Request a Song. Had a few gremlins a few minutes ago, but everything seems okay. Tim says, I loved Sade. My ex-missus hated her for some reason. Isn't that funny when that happens? I've been there as well. I've been there. Soon we will be old. In fact, there are some songs that some of my loyal listeners do not like, and I avoid them because I know they can't stand me playing them. So I don't. It's a funny old world. So Tim, we are going back in time. This is Tears for Fears.

0: back to 1989. We can do anything. Tears for Fears. I know, I'm sounding like Simon Bode. What's happening?
1: Anything that we feel like.
0: Underrated. Severely.
2: Advice.
0: Tears for Fears. And so, I have been outed by A1 John, who heard me scurrilously refer to him about leaving a sherry bottle in the green room. Oh my goodness me. And John was listening at the beginning of the show. I only used to think that he listened for his name check at 11. We'll be playing a record in a minute, John. I would say good night to Paul, who needs to get some sleep. And we've been having a bit of a chat about musical taste in the chat room. It can be quite contentious. There are certain artists and certain genres that I'm not keen on. However, those who know me over a long period of time is I have a preference for playing up-tempo and disco 80s stuff, 70s and that sort of thing. But as time has gone on and I've done different shows, and I have done request shows over many, many years, and I think the pinnacle of shows is doing this type of show where you actually are online with people and you're actually talking about stuff. And you know what? You introduced to new music all the time. And I don't know. I find it really refreshing. Rather than if you listen to one of the music streamers and they sort of pigeonhole you into a particular sort of genre depending on what type of music that you might be playing, and it sort of assumes that you might be a certain age or a certain genre that you like, and it will just dish up more of that stuff, and it can actually get really irritating, particularly if somebody else is listening to your account. My kids sometimes are listening to my account, and so I'm listening to all this stuff with lots of swearing in it and all sorts of weird stuff. But some of it's quite good. But on this show, we do, I think we're all of a sort of a similar one age, at the age scale that we're at. And I think generally we do listen to a good mix of music, I think. So thank you to everybody for doing that. It's interesting. I won't actually call them out, but there are some interesting thoughts on particular artists. And I do understand. I do get that completely. Right. Ron, you have not had a request yet. And I know we'd had a few shenanigans going on in the A1 website, but it all seems to be working again now. And we're going to play this one especially for you. Fabulous record, Back in Time. With Edison Lighthouse, sounds just like the beginning of Stevie Wonder, doesn't it? But it's not.

46. Oh, yes, you're right. Tim has won his own sofa. Ron, I love that record. Absolutely fabulous bass on that as well. And what a record. If you would like your favourite track on air in double quick time, a1radio.co.uk. Well done indeed to Tim for winning a sofa this evening. Sherry, Sherry baby, Sherry. And especially for A1 John, who left the Sherry in the green room this evening. Sherry.

0: That's the fabulous Frankie Valli and Four Seasons, of course. And Sherry, which is what Dave is on right now in the green room. Dave is getting ready for Dave's old record club. And he is sorting through the old records. He did actually find a bottle of sherry in the A1 green room, which had been left over. Allegedly, I mean, I don't know if this is true. I mean, there's a lot of stuff that comes out and there's a lot of tittle-tattle in the A1 green room. I mean, you'll be amazed what they say about A1 John. I mean, it is really quite shocking. And he'll be on the radio tomorrow, and I'll tell you exactly when and what time at about 11 o'clock this evening, when we do a bit of a rundown. In a nice way, I mean, 24 hours a day, this is the almighty A1 Radio. Andreas, you're pulling out all those stops this evening. Tony Batewell wants to know who is the main culprit.
1: It doesn't matter what I say.
0: I can't say.
1: As long as I sing within flesh.
0: I mean, I could be persuaded.
1: It makes

0: Blues Traveller. That was called Hook. And I do have an update for you. Following on from what I was saying about Dave Chambers.
1: Suck it in, suck it in, suck it in if you're into dealer.
0: He is now lying on the Draylon sofa that Tim has left.
1: He is not for free, it's so busy.
0: Rather conspicuously in the A1 green room. Now the thing is, Dave is northern, so he's quite hard. He'll be fine. I think the sherry is all gone. Paula said, well seasoned with all the sherry. Absolutely. That's another record I'm going to be playing all the whole weekend obsessively. As I've explained before, if there's something that I like the sound of, I play it over and over again until I'm so sick of it, I don't want to hear it anymore. I don't know if that's normal or not. No? Okay. Especially for Andreas this evening. Thank you very much indeed for some great requests. 1 hour left of the show. Some great requests coming in as well. Thank you to everybody for tuning in this evening. If you're listening online and you're thinking, yeah, fancy requests, get in touch. A1radio.co.uk. 24 hours a day, allegedly. Apart from when we're not. Do you know, the other day, Ed, I believe, pulled the plug out. By mistake, just when he was hoovering his studio. I know, it's absolutely shocking, I'm afraid.

Do you know, Jim requested that quite a few weeks ago now for the first time, and since then, it's one of my obsessive music tracks. Indeed it is, as many other tracks are requested on the show, and thank you to everybody for tuning in this evening. It's just after 11 p.m. We have 1 hour left of the show. We play your tracks online in double quick time as it gives a go this evening. As I said, Dave should be awake by 12 midnight. Dave, wake up! No, wake up! Oh, he's stirring. No, he's stirring the whiskey. I know, he's found it in the cupboard. 5 o'clock tomorrow morning, Dave will be back with ABC Music and followed by a rock renaissance, a double bill. Martin Fox is here at 9 with the Saturday Breakfast Show. And Matt's here at 11 tomorrow morning with the Mosh Pit. Rockenstein with Jet Tyler at 1. Dave can't stay away. He's back at 3. Alan Henry's in the chair at 5 with the Jazz Club. Building up for the big, big guns now. 6 o'clock tomorrow evening, live on A1. 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A nice short title for Gavin Schofield here on A1 Radio. And then, if you just couldn't get any better, I mean, it's shocking. We're right at the pinnacle now of talent on A1, 8 o'clock tomorrow evening, between 8 and 10. The one and only John Hunter, live from the Lancashire Riviera. And if that wasn't enough, we are pushing the boat, proverbially, out, is that the word? Right out to sea with Wex and Wolf and The Late Show at 10. 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If you'd like a request now, it's a1radio.co.uk. Click on the Request a Song button. And we'll do that. Tim's telling me to behave myself, or I get a thick ear. There is a little bit of a conversation about how hard Northerners are. Terry Bate was saying, is it difficult to be a presenter? I mean, just listen to my show and you've got your answer.

bring this back down to earth. That's Red's request this evening. Fleetwood Mac, Back in Time with the wonderful Albatross. So, Ron, staying in the vibe, last time I heard this song, I was travelling back from central London in an Uber. 11:30 at night, and they played this.

White Flag, followed by Stay With Me Till Dawn, played in double quick time for Tim. And that's how we roll here on the Friday Fix, because those two records went really well together. First of all, a Ron-inspired request. And then, obviously, Tim thought, you know what, in a Yorkshire accent, he thought that Judy Zook would sound fabulous, segued with White Flag. And he was right. And so we just managed to squeeze them in there very quickly, in double quick time. Judy Zook is 70 years old. Isn't that really staggering? That song came out in 1979. Now, in those days, I think it was a Wednesday, I used to do a disco. And I know, I mean, it was, you know, disco was on the way out, really. It was on its way out. But yeah, still doing discos. And I remember, I think it was Wednesday evening, I do believe. And I used to play that at the very, very end and hope that people would dance to it. And yeah, they didn't. But anyway, we're thinking ahead, aren't we, John? A1 John in Catalonia singing this song.

So that is such a wonderful song, and it has, I don't know, it's got overtones, undertones of Shirley Valentine. And what a film that was as well. So yeah, John Hunter in a week's time will be in Catalonia. And then the week after that, it'll be the A1 Roadshow. So John is doing the first week, and then I'll be down there for the second week of the roadshow, if anybody turns up. And yeah, hope you have a wonderful time when you go, John. And plenty of Demis Roussos, I think, is on the menu. And hope you have a wonderful time. Ron says undertones. Ron is just sort of perked up. And he thought, yeah, undertones. Do you know, I Fergal Sharkey. Do I dare do this and play a quick undertones record? Yeah, I think we will. Ron, this is your fault. I'm pinning it all on you, okay?

inspired by Ron. The Undertones, Back in Time. Okay, Cherry Baywell, I'm taking my life in my hands with this track. That's all I can say. I'm getting ready with the center button right now, okay?

Delvin Harris, Pharrell Williams, Katy Perry, Big Sean, and Frank Wav, of course. Cherry Bakewell says, it sounds like she's saying, don't be afraid to catch fish. That is, that's exactly what she is singing.

So Ron's been doing some great swerving. You need to be in the chat room to appreciate it, to be honest. Thank you very much indeed to everybody in the chat room, everybody listening online. Very, very welcome indeed. You're living to Gaza in Malta.

It's amazing how word association works. Red said, seeing Harry Styles made me remember Harry Secombe. You know, Red, I've met Harry Secombe. This is always a bit tenuous with my stories, but I actually went to school with Harry Secombe's son. And we had one of these school fetes where we're raising money for the school. And

music and stuff. And I thought, I'd print Harry one of these posters to try, you know, and get people to come over to my store. Anyway, so give me a big shout out to Harry. He comes straight over and shakes hands with me, picks up his poster, gives me a wad of money, and everybody else came over with him as well. They're all mingling round wanting posters. So did work really well indeed. But yeah, Harry Seacombe, lovely, lovely bloke indeed. Red said she Googled and had totally forgotten he was a classic singer. And Terry Bettwell said, for some reason, I was reminded of the theme to Highway the other day. Those were the Sunday evenings. Yeah. Wow. Yeah. I've forgotten all about that, to be honest. And Red said, Cherry, back in the day, Sunday evenings for my dad was Heartbeat. Another great show on TV, indeed. Obviously, I was watching Sun's Songs of Praise, so I didn't get around to watching that. Now, the other association that was going on a bit earlier on when we were talking about fish, we were playing Fields a bit earlier on, and it sounded like Katy Perry was singing about fish. And anyway, we had this whole long, protracted conversation going on in the chat room, and I won't sort of try and bore you with it because I can't remember exactly. I'm trying to scroll through and find it, but I can't now. And Ron came out with this incredibly witty line about the chip shop and Elvis. And word association is absolutely fabulous, isn't it? And of course, A1 John, he got in there because it's a real DJ and he knows what he's doing.

And ironically, although Ron inspired John to play that, Ron can't stand Elvis.

0: 20 minutes left of the show. Dave is stirring. Oh, he's dancing. He's a bit partial to Kirsty MacColl. God rest her soul.
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2: You're the cold maids say one. Freezing cold in Ainsley 9 all. All right.
0: And especially for Tim.

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This is 200 cars that are before one of the greatest things. Hey, I smile, chancellor. Ain't a hill, so no, it feels on.

That's a favourite from Tim. A song that I can't pronounce from a bloke I can't pronounce. And as John said, I'm surprised that you can actually spell that. I said, I can't. Like Orville. So we are inevitably running out of time. But we're gliding on to 12 midnight this evening here on A1. On the Friday Fix. And as ever, we're going to do it really gracefully. Fabulous requests this evening from everybody, including this one for Tim.

Do you know, in the 80s, we had some fabulous songs, didn't we? And now, we've got AI to make up stuff. Yeah, it's not really working, I don't think. I think I'd rather listen to something that somebody had composed and sung and played with real instruments. Isn't that wonderful? A bit like this one. And of course, we're playing this for Red. And Ron, yeah, you're right. There were some pretty dire ones as well.

Funkel, of course, and Bridge Over Troubled Water before they spectacularly fell out with each other. And in the chat room, as we're winding down, we're having a breakout of, I don't know, it's reminiscing of what it was like being at school. And Jerry Bowell's German teacher really sold it to him. The alphabet won't be hard to learn. It only has the one that looks like a B extra. And I mean, John has got more O-levels in different languages than you would shake a stick at. And Ron has got an O-level in Latin, which is absolutely fabulous. We did do Latin at school, but we didn't actually do the O-level for some reason. I think they thought it would be easier when we were doing other languages like French, supposedly. And of course, Ron, he wants to learn Russian because he wants to go to Ukraine, Chernobyl, buy a new sofa, and go and look at the Duga radar array. And for those of you who don't know what he's talking about, in the 70s, particularly late 70s, the Russians had this over-the-horizon radar, which made rather a lot of noise on the amateur radio bands. And it all emanated from this, from several of these big radar arrays, which are just big curtain aerials. And one of them was at Duga in Ukraine. And yeah, the rest is history. Thank you very much indeed to everybody for tuning in this evening. I've been drifting on the sea of heartbreak. We're running out of time. Trying to get myself ashore. Until next week. For so long. Dave, are you ready? For so long. So I got the thumbs up. Have a good night. Good night and God bless. Listening to the stranger story. And thank you to everybody who joined us this evening. Wondering where it all went wrong. For so long. You sure you're going to be all right, Dave? Yeah, you sure? For so long. All right, go on then. Are you ready? Let's do this.

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0: 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We'd love to have your interaction here on the station. 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

artist and your name and a message if you want, and we'll do our best to get it on air just as soon as we can. It's that simple. We'd love to have your interaction here on the station. So go

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0: 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We'd love to have your interaction here on the station. 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

0: 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We'd love to have your interaction here on the station. 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

0: 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We'd love to have your interaction here on the station. 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

0: Dylan, the name of the song, the artist, and your name, and a message if you want, and we'll do our best to get it on air just as soon as we can. It's that simple! We'd love to have your interaction here on the station. 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

0: song, the artist, and your name, and a message if you want, and we'll do our best to get it on air just as soon as we can. It's that simple. We'd love to have your interaction here on the station. 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

0: if you want, and we'll do our best to get it on air just as soon as we can. 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We'd love to have your interaction here on the station. 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

0: 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It's that simple. We'd love to have your interaction here on the station. 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

0: 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It's that simple. We'd love to have your interaction here on the station. 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

0: message if you want, and we'll do our best to get it on air just as soon as we can. It's that simple. We'd love to have your interaction here on the station. So go on, request a song now.
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0: Zeppelin, the name of the song, the artist, and your name, and a message if you want, and we'll do our best to get it on air just as soon as we can. It's that simple! 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

0: 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It's that simple. We'd love to have your interaction here on the station. 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

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It's that simple. We'd love to have your interaction here on the station. So

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0: 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It's that simple. We'd love to have your interaction here on the station. 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

0: message. 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

0: want, and we'll do our best to get it on air just as soon as we can. 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

0: 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We'd love to have your interaction here on the station. 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

0: 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We'd love to have your interaction here on the station. 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

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It's that simple! 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

0: 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We'd love to have your interaction here on the station. 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

0: 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It's that simple. We'd love to have your interaction here on the station. 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

0: 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We'd love to have your interaction here on the station. 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

0: 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It's that simple. We'd love to have your interaction here on the station. 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

0: 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It's that simple. We'd love to have your interaction here on the station. 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

0: song, the artist, and your name, and a message if you want, and we'll do our best to get it on air just as soon as we can. 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We'd love to have your interaction here on the station. 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

artist and your name and a message if you want, and we'll do our best to get it on air just as soon as we can. It's that simple. We'd love to have your interaction here on the station.

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0: 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It's that simple. We'd love to have your interaction here on the station. 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

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It's that simple. We'd love to have your interaction here on the station. 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

0: 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It's that simple. We'd love to have your interaction here on the station. 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

0: the name of the song, the artist, and your name, and a message if you want, and we'll do our best to get it on air just as soon as we can. 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

artist and your name and a message if you want, and we'll do our best to get it on air just as soon as we can. It's that simple. We'd love to have your interaction here on the station. So

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0: 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It's that simple. We'd love to have your interaction here on the station. 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

0: the artist and your name and a message if you want, and we'll do our best to get it on air just as soon as we can. It's that simple. We'd love to have your interaction here on the station. 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

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So go

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artist and your name and a message if you want, and we'll do our best to get it on air just as soon as we can. It's that simple. We'd love to have your interaction here on the station. So go

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0: 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It's that simple! 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

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It's that simple! 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So go

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7: Oh yes!

at 8 p.m. in the UK. And we're on a Tuesday night. It's the 16th of June 2026. I'm back from my holidays. I'd like to say I'm looking even tanned and even less pale than before, but most of the time I kept me clothes on last week, so... Because you've got to do it sometimes, haven't you? So a very good evening to you one and all. Welcome to Tuesday Night Live. I'm just trying to get the sound levels right, actually, this evening. Who's been playing with my equipment while I've been away on holiday? Anyway, welcome to Tuesday Night Live, live from the Lancashire Riviera, as always. And to be honest, after last week, spending a week in Kefalonia, it's quite nice and refreshing to come back and just see a bit of rain. Although we haven't had much of that today. Not very much, anyway. Just a little spot of drizzly rain. But it's been quite pleasant, all told. In tonight's Tuesday Night Live, we'll have a Universally Challenged quiz if we can tempt enough victims into the chat room. We'll also have our lyrical link-up at 9 p.m. Jules's dog, Buddy. I thought he was going to bring the whole edifice crashing down a fortnight ago. But I managed to select some songs that kind of continue the theme. So that's all good, isn't it? But first, while I get this sound quality issue sorted out, let's start as we always do on Tuesday Night Live. With three songs, there were new entries in the chart this week from three different years in the 60s, 70s and 80s. And we start with 1968.

0: Ain't nothing like the real thing from Marvin Gaye and Tammy Terrell. A new entry this week in the charts back in 1968 on the Tamla Motown record label, catalogue number TMG655. A new entry this week at number 43. Next week, this song will go up to number 38, then down to 47, then up to 35, before peaking for one week at number 34. Even then, its topsy-turvy progress won't end. In week 6, it will drop to number 41, and then it'll go back up to 37, before disappearing without a trace to complete its 7-week run on the charts. From 1968, Ain't Nothing Like the Real Thing, from Marvin Gaye and Tammy Terrell. And our song from the 1970s is from 1974.
1: Zut à l'heure.

A new entry this week, back in 1974 on the Barclay record label, catalogue number BAR26, a She from Charles Aznavour, tout à l'heure. A new entry this week, straight in at number 11, before going on to spend 4 weeks at number one. Altogether, this song will spend 14 weeks in the charts. And our song from the 1980s comes from Bruce Springsteen. A new entry this week at number 38. Spending the first of just 8 weeks in the chart, it will peak for 1 week in 3 weeks' time at number 13 on the CBS record label, catalogue Bruce 3.

0: tougher than the rest for Bruce Springsteen. Who'd have thought it would have been possible in 1988 for a Bruce Springsteen song to only get to number 13? Anyway, Paul the Plastic Duck quite enjoyed that.
1: Quack, quack, oops.
0: Yes, he did. He was shaking a mean old tail feather to that. And as I normally mention at this time when we've played our 3 year songs from the 60s, 70s and 80s, normally I would be telling you about Gavin Schofield's show, which is the sounds of the 60s, 70s and 80s, which you can hear if that's three of your favourite decades, or even if only one of them is a favourite decade of yours. you can catch up with Gavin normally on Friday afternoons between 4 and 6, and sometimes when he's in the mood you can catch up with him immediately before my Saturday show as well, when he's on between 6 and 8 p.m. with a special Saturday live edition. But looking at the schedules tonight, it seems that Gavin has cancelled all his shows this week, including his classic Funk and Soul flashback show, The Sounds of the 60s, 70s and 80s on Friday afternoon, and Sounds of the 60s, 70s and 80s Saturday live show on Saturday as well. So he must be on his holidays. A bit like I was last week. Did I tell you I've been on my holidays last week? Oh, I might have done. I might have let it slip out of just accidentally on purpose. Anyway, this is where we say a very good evening to all the people in the chat room this evening. And the Green Groover has just joined us. Tuned in while making ginger biscuits. We'll be in chat later on. Great start to the show, Marvin and Bruce, plus Charles A2. Oh, cheers. Thank you, Phil. Phil, of course, will be around tomorrow evening with his Bop Till You Drop show between 8 and 10 p.m., same time as this show's on. Now, Ian Golf 1 Lima Sierra Kilo mentioned to me earlier on that his computer had crashed. So I don't know whether he's back online yet or whether he's still taking a hammer to the old laptop. Anyway, not to worry, Ian. We're thinking of you. Ron P is our VIP in green this evening. All dressed in green he is. Jerry Bakewell is also in the chat room tonight at a1radio.co.uk. And also, just let me fade down this, because we've got to give Paul the Plastic Duck another mention, because he's in the chat room too.
1: Quack, quack, oops.
0: There he is. So a very warm welcome to each and every one of you. And Paul the Plastic Duck has just informed me that he is in fact on his holidays.
1: Quack, quack,
0: yes. I wonder where he's gone off to. Anyway, that's nothing to do with me. Absolutely nothing to do with me. Now, we started the show tonight with Ain't Nothing Like the Real Thing from Marvin Gaye and Tammy Terrell from 1968. So I thought, you know what? Let's play the real thing.

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1: We are taking your requests right now. You choose it, we play it. A1 Radio.

So we started off with the real thing, that's the band, and You to Me Are Everything. And then we played Lisa Stansfield and a song that's called The Real Thing. See what I did there? Ian, Golf 1 Lima Sierra Kilo, has been in touch. He says, sorry, looks like I'm listening only. About time my laptop hit the bin, I think. I'm surprised you've probably taken the hammer to it already, haven't you, Ian? Anyway, at least you're able to listen. So that's the main thing. And of course, if you want to take part in our Universally Challenged quiz, you've already sent a couple of texts tonight. So why not enter by text? It's 07903 573711, but you probably know that anyway because you've probably got us on speed dial. Or alternatively, you can get to the a1radio.co.uk website on your mobile device and just hit the button that says SMS. Now, the Grieve Groover, Phil Daniels, who's busy making ginger biscuits at home. I can nearly smell them even from here. He says, a great band from Liverpool. He's talking about The Real Thing now. Used to be called The Chants. Now, you know what that puts me in mind of?

somebody only needs to suggest something in the chat and I'm on it.

suggested by a chance comment in the chat room from Phil the Grieve Groover, who will be with you tomorrow night with Bop Till You Drop between 8 and 10 p.m. Let's all chant, because that was the original name, the chants of the real thing. The Michael Zager Band, that was, and Let's All Chant. Okay. So this is where we set the scene for our universally challenged quiz tonight. Six questions, of course, three between now and 9 p.m. Then you can all have a rest, a well-deserved rest, while we play the lyrical link-up songs. And then three more questions to ask in the second hour of the show between about 9:10 and 10 p.m. Now, I have to say that all our songs tonight that are in the... something's gone wrong with my screen here. All our three of the six questions tonight are all to do with movies, and they're the first three questions that we're going to ask tonight. They're all fairly ancient movies, but it's all right because you will get a multiple choice options to go with them if you don't want to just guess. Our first three questions then between now and 9 p.m. Are all to do with movies, some of them quite old. Right, so this is question one then. What was the only James Dean film released before his death in 1955? Was it A, Giant? Was it B, Rebel Without a Cause? Or was it C, East of Eden? What was the only James Dean film released before his death in 1955? Was it A, Giant? Was it B, Rebel Without a Cause? Or was it C, East of Eden? Now, I'm going to put that up right now in the A1 Radio chat room at a1radio.co.uk. And whilst you're listening to the... well, not while you're listening to the next track, but while you're pondering that particular puzzler, here's a song from a band who come from not far away, actually, from where the Grieve Groover lives. It's a new single from Blossoms, and it's from a new movie that she's got coming out, from Finding Emily, or it's a new TV series at any rate. No, it's from a new motion picture actually, and this is called Love Talk. See what you think of it. Love Talk from the Blossoms.

0: on Tuesday night live, I didn't get a single request all evening. Not a single request all evening. People must have been either they were busy poring over the quiz, or they just enjoyed what I was playing anyway. But we have our first request of the evening, and it's from Paul. It's from Paul.
1: Quack, quack, oops.
0: Thank you, the Plastic Duck. And it is from his favourite band as well, Creedence Clearwater Revival. And have you seen the... Please, Paul, what are you playing at?

0: Have you ever seen the rain? Yes, plenty of times. Creedence Clearwater Revival, requested tonight by Paul.
1: Quack, quack.
0: Oops, the plastic duck, of course. You might know. He says in the chat room that he's doing a rain dance. So he doesn't have to water the plants. And he also says it's very, very muggy. Yes, it has been a little bit close today. Ron P says we had air conditioning installed a few days ago. Ooh, look at you with your air con. It's brilliant, he says. Oh, ditto. I'm nearly jealous. We just have to open the windows here. But anyway, well done to you, sir, on getting your air conditioning installed. You'll be living in the lap of luxury now, won't you? Anyway, question one is now closed in the chat room at a1radio.co.uk. And Paul the Plastic Duck and Ron P both thought that it was Rebel Without...
1: Quack, quack, oops.
0: he can't help himself. Both thought that it was Rebel Without a Cause. But in actual fact, that was an incorrect answer. Because the correct answer was actually East of Eden. And Cherry Bakewell was the only person who got that right. So well done, sir. Well done, Cherry Bakewell. Question number two in our universally challenged quiz, which is all about movies in the first half of the show tonight, because it just happened to be, you know, there were quite some ancient movies that came up in the questions. So I thought I'd put them all together. In 1941, who played the title role in the classic horror film The Wolfman? Was it A,

Boris Karloff? Was it B, Lon Chaney Jr., or was it C, Bela Lugosi? In 1941, who played the title role in the classic horror film The Wolfman? Was it A, Boris Karloff? Was it C, B, Lon Chaney Jr.? I'm getting carried away with myself now. Or was it C, Bela Lugosi? Right. I'm putting that now in the chat room at a1radio.co.uk. As always, you've got some multiple choice choices to go out there. So just pick one of those three. And while you're doing that, I'm fed up of the rain. I'm going to play this from Sunshine. Paul the Plastic Duck and his wretched rain. I've had enough of that.

0: That's Pablo Cruz, for anybody who's currently on a cruise and a place in the sun. And before that, of course, it was Dario G and Sunshine. And especially Ron P, he says he turned the volume right up for Sunshine because he likes it so much. In fact, he almost ripped the knob off. And Paula has joined us in the chat. Welcome along, Paula. Paula was asking me if I'd had a nice holiday. And it went in a flash, though. But when you're on your way for a week, it goes by really, really fast, doesn't it? Paula says, yes, I know. I don't like a week away. 2 or 3 weeks is so much better. But you do what you enjoy. Well, sometimes... it just happens to be the case that sometimes we'll just go away for a week because, you know, I've got some jobs on this week, so got to be back in time for that. Now, in 1941, who played the title role in the classic horror film The Wolfman was the question we asked for. Question number two on our universally challenged quiz. Two votes came in for Bela Lugosi. From Cherry Bakewell and from the Grieve Groover. I'm sorry, Bela Lugosi is not the answer we were looking for. Ron P's just said, my audio equipment does not have any knobs. Modern stuff with silly buttons. Yeah. Anyway, not to worry. As long as you've got it up to full volume and have kept it there, that's the main thing. So Bela Lugosi, Cherry Bakewell and the Grieve Groover, Phil Daniels. Did I mention Phil will be with you tomorrow, Bop Till He Drop, between 8 and 10? I think I might have mentioned it in passing. Anyway, Bela Lugosi, not the right answer. Boris Karloff is what Ron P went for. Wasn't Boris Karloff either. It was actually, and I think it was, answer B, Lon Chaney Jr. So all I'm saying is, well done to Paul, the plastic duck, who got it right. Well done, sir. Now, question three. And again, this is on about movies. The title character of what 1940s film lived in a mansion called Xanadu? Now, this is nothing to do with the movie that ELO were in, or Olivia Newton-John was in, or Cliff Richard, or anybody of those. This is going way, way back. The title character of what 1940s film lived in a mansion called Xanadu? Was it A, Mrs. Miniver? Was it B, The Great Dictator? Or was it C, Citizen Kane? The title character of what 1940s film lived in a mansion called Xanadu? Was it A, Mrs. Miniver, B, The Great Dictator, or C, Citizen Kane? Now, when we played Sunshine, I think Paul the Plastic Duck said he remembers doing Saturday nights to 2 in the morning to this. Till 2 in the morning. What on earth were you playing at, Paul?
1: Whack, whack, oops.
0: Were you DJing or whatever? I hope that somebody remembered to leave a light on for you when you got home. So you didn't fall up the stairs in a drunken stupor. This is Belinda Carlisle, Leave a Light On. Leave the London light on, love.

Hard Liquor and Soft Rock, the new single from Maren Morris, and before that, Leave a Light On from Belinda Carlisle. Well, Paula was spotted that I hadn't put the question in the chat room at a1radio.co.uk. So you've got it in there now. And the question again was the title character of what 1940s film lived in a mansion called Xanadu? And we've already got a couple of answers in, but what I'm going to do right now is I'm going to leave that question until a couple of records that we've played in our lyrical link-up. And a very good evening to Matt, who's just joined us in the chat room at a1radio.co.uk. Now, it's just gone 9 o'clock. Now, last week, or I should say a fortnight ago, on this show, Tuesday Night Live, direct from the Lancashire Riviera, Buddy Dog picked some songs. Yes, he's a very clever doggy, he's that dog. Roses Are Red from the Mac Band, Red Light Spells Danger from Billy Ocean, and Danger Zone from the Top Gun original movie from Kenny Loggins. That left us with meaning that we'd have to start this week's song number one, if you like, with the word zone. Now, there aren't really that many tracks that start with the word zone, but I think I've managed to find one. Well, I think I've managed to find all three. So sit back and enjoy the three songs in our lyrical link-up tonight. Three songs tenuously linked by the first and last words, and that's all of their song titles. This is Lord Phobos and Zone of Honour.

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0: Some of our three songs tonight on our lyrical link-up. Three songs just tenuously linked by the first and last words of their song titles. Thanks to Buddy Dog, I was left with the word zone. So we played Zone of Honour from Lord Phobos, followed by Honour Your Mother and Father from Desmond Decker and Beverly All-Stars, and then Father Figure from George Michael, which means that when the lyrical link-up returns in a fortnight's time, song number one has to start with the word figure. So go figure that out. If you want to make a suggestion, I'll be in the chat room till about 10 p.m. tonight. Or you can get me on the text 07903 573711. Don't forget to put A1 Radio, that's all one word, at the start of your message. And leave a space. Put your one, two or three suggestions, whatever they are. Three suggestions will save me a job, basically. And don't forget to put your name on it somewhere as well, so I know who it's coming in from. Any way you want to get to me, you can do that in the chat room or on the text. Or failing that, you can even email me, john@a1radio.co.uk. And once again, your starter word for a fortnight's time, it has to be figure. Now, thanks to Paula, she told me, she reminded me that I hadn't put the question up. And so we're a little bit running late with this now. But anyway, Citizen Kane came in with four votes from Paula, from the Greed Groover, Phil Daniels himself, from Ron P, and from Paul, just hang on a minute, Paul,
1: quack, quack, oops,
0: the plastic duck. And we got one vote for Mrs. Miniver, which came in from Cherry Bakewell. So with the halfway stage in the quiz now reached, Paul the Plastic Duck is in the lead with 2 points. Everybody else has got 1 point. Cherry Bakewell's got 1 point. Ron P's got 1 point. Phil has 1 point. And Paula has 1.2. I'm now thinking, surely I've calculated it right. I can't have made two mistakes in an evening, can I? Can I? Requested by Paula, More Than This from Roxy Music.

More Than This from Roxy Music, requested tonight by Paula. Thank you, Paula, for that. And to Paul the Plastic Duck, going back to when we played Sunshine a little bit before 9 o'clock, he says he remembers doing Saturday nights to 2 in the morning to this particular song. And he says, where does he say? Let me just have a look at it. When I said, what kind of work were you doing up till that time at night? He said, club work, long hours for little pay. But good fun. He says, definitely miss it, but would not go back to it. But what I don't understand, Paul, is whether you were one of these people who were lugging loads and loads of vinyl about and actually playing the songs, or were you a bouncer on the door? That's what I'd like to know. Because I know you do a bit of karate or judo or whatever it is. I know you did that a while ago. So I'm wondering if that's what you actually were doing on the doors. Anyway, perhaps you'd like to let me know, Paul. Well, then again, perhaps you wouldn't. Maybe I shouldn't be asking. Now, question four. On our University Challenge quiz tonight, we're running a little bit late. But we can make the time up. It's not the problem. It's not a problem. Question four tonight. Now, there's only one answer to this. In 1948, Rudolf Dassler founded what German sportswear brand? It's all right. We're off the films now. We're off the films. We're off the movies. In 1948, Rudolf Dassler founded what German sportswear brand? Now, that question is definitely going up now. In the chat room at A1 Radio, in 1948, Rudolf Dassler founded what German sportswear brand? Just think of a sportswear brand and you'll get there in the end, I'm sure. Just think of just random sportswear brands. Now, the Grieve Rover has been in touch and he's requested a song called Let the Good Times Roll by Bunny Siegler. He says, the Whitby Northern Soul Weekender on July the 3rd, me and Dorothy are booked in. Yes! Well, I hope you have a great time over there in Whitby. I know you're almost living in Whitby when you go and visit your grandchildren. But anyway, Let the Good Times Roll by Bunny Siegler. And this has got actually a couple of tracks on it. So it's 2 for 1. Let the Good Times Roll and Feel So Good from Bunny Siegler.

0: A message to you, Rudy, requested tonight by Paula. And before that, Let the Good Times Roll and Feel So Good from Bonnie Siegler, requested by Phil Daniels, a.k.a. the Grieve Groover. I tell you something, Phil's on the move all the time. I think one of the last times that I tuned into, he was doing his show from somewhere down south. And he says, I'll take it easy, John. It's the Lakes this week. The Lakes! And a party in Liverpool on Saturday night. I tell you, you don't slow down, do you, at all? You make me feel very lazy. Anyway, that's for Phil and for Paula as well. In 1948, Rudolf Dassler founded what German sportswear brand? The question is now closed in the chat at a1radio.co.uk. The Grieve Groover and Paul the Plastic Duck both thought that it was Adidas or Adidas. How do you pronounce that?
1: Oops.
0: Yes, thank you, Paul. Anyway, but Ron P and Cherry Bakewell got it right because they both correctly guessed that it was Puma. Yeah, Puma is the word. In 1948, that was the sportswear brand that Rudolf Dassler created and founded. So well done, Jerry Bakewell, and to Ron P. That means that the whole complexion of the game now has changed, because Jerry Bakewell, Paul the Plastic Duck, and Ron P all have 2 points apiece. Phil and Paula have 1 point each. So let's see how you do on this fifth question. And you'll all know this. You're bound to do. What is Madonna's biggest selling UK single? But you do get a multiple choice. What is Madonna's biggest selling UK single? And you never know, we might even play it in a bit. Is it A, Into the Groove? Is it B, Papa Don't Preach? Or is it C, Like a Virgin? What is Madonna's biggest selling UK single? Is it A, Into the Groove? Is it B, Papa Don't Preach? Or is it C, Like a Virgin? I'm putting that up now in the chat room at a1radio.co.uk. Whilst you're having a ponder about that, another request from Paula. And I'm gonna mix this up a little bit, because I'm going to play you a bog off, Paula. I hope you don't mind, because I'm going to link this with one of my favourite all-time Elvis Costello songs. But in the meantime, for you, it's Oliver's Army.

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So Phil Daniels says Elvis Costello has stopped playing this now, I think. There are some not very PC lyrics in that particular song, Oliver's Army. But of course, that's not the one that we... That's the one that we played first. We played Pump It Up after that, because it's one of my particular favourites. But yes, there are some not very PC lyrics in that song. And we all know what they are, don't we? Now, what is Madonna's biggest selling UK single? Is it A, Into the Groove? Is it B, Papa Don't Preach? Or is it C, Like a Virgin? Well, the answer has come in thick and fast. Phil Daniels, the Grieve Groover, who'll be with you tomorrow night between 8 and 10 with Rock Till Bop Till You Drop, thinks it's Into the Groove. Paula also thinks it's Into the Groove, and Cherry Bakewell thinks it's Into the Groove too. But are they right? Well, as it happens, they are. Ron P and Matt thought it was Like a Virgin, and Papa Don't Preach was just got one solitary vote from the aforementioned Paul Plastic Duck. Into the Groove was the correct answer we were looking for there, which moves Cherry Bakewell into the lead now with 3 points. Paul the Plastic Duck following up with 2 points. Ron P has got 2 points. Phil has got 2 points. Paula has got 2 points. So it's kind of all to play for in the very final question that we have on our universally challenged quiz tonight. And this is just an answer. You'll either know it or you won't. In the dish, Scotch woodcock. How are the eggs cooked? In the dish, Scotch woodcock. How are the eggs cooked? That's all I want to know. It's as easy as that. And it's now in the chat room at a1radio.co.uk. Or, of course, you might want to text me with your answer. 07903 57 37 11. Don't forget to put A1 Radio at the start of your message, and then a space, and then your answer.

the dish, Scotch woodcock. How are the eggs cooked? Now, a brand new song from the Revivalists. This is called Razor Blades and Runways.

razor blades and runways. It's new from the revivalists. And this is new too. From Lainey Wilson and John Mayer. Phone, keys, wallet, passport.

0: Phone, keys, wallet. Have I got everything else? Oh, I've got a big checklist. Lady Wilson and John Mayer. And that's new from them. Well, Lord Jules of Lincolnshire has joined us in the chat room at A1 Radio. So that means he'll be coming up in about 12 minutes' time from now at 10 p.m. Yes, it'll be Jules at 10, or as he calls it, Jules on the radio. But right now we've closed the question 6 on the University Challenge quiz tonight. In the dish Scotch woodcock, how are the eggs cooked? Well, Paula thought they were scrambled. Cherry Bakewell thought they were poached. Grieve Groover, Phil Daniels, thought they were poached as well. Matt said scrambled. Paul the Plastic Duck said, not a Scooby. Not a Scooby-Doo. Well, you could have just guessed at something. You know, boiled or fried. And Ron P said, pickled. Pickled eggs. Oh, I tried one of those just the once. And I have to say, I wasn't impressed. But anyway, scrambled was the answer that we were looking for. And Scotch woodcock, a dish of soft scrambled eggs on toast, topped with anchovies, is simplicity at its finest, it says here. And in the grand tradition of British dishes with funny names, this dish uses no actual woodcock. No, absolutely no woodcocks were harmed in the making of this dish. The thing that makes this dish a favourite for many is the soft eggs. Most of us think of scrambled eggs as a quick breakfast that can be made in just a couple of minutes. This version of scrambled eggs is cooked over a low heat for a longer amount of time to ensure that the final texture of the eggs is custardy soft. And many versions of the dish use gentleman's relish, which has just actually disappeared off the shelves, hasn't it? Unless the American owners of it now can find another company to give the secret recipe to. Anyway, that means that Cherry Bakewell has shared the lead tonight with Paula. 3 points apiece for you two guys. So well done, you, Cherry Bakewell and Paula. Paula Plastic Duck. Just a minute. Paul the Plastic Duck has 2 points, Ron P has 2 points, Phil has 2 points, and Matt is bringing up the rear with 1 point. So well done to everybody who decided to play this evening, and congratulations if you got them all right. Well, nobody got them all right, but anyway, it was fun while it lasted. I hope you agree. Now, England are playing tomorrow night in the World Cup, their first game against Croatia. And we've got a new song from Dexys Midnight Runners called My Life in England. I wonder what they could have been thinking of. And this is only part one.
1: Yeah, I thought they said meet when the school kids called me mate. I went home and told my mum after my first day. I had long arrived from Ireland, the boy Kevin, like generations before, wore the house.

So that's it for another Tuesday Night Live. Until we are back. Well, I should say I'm back in a fortnight's time. Anybody would think I've got a production team working for me, wouldn't they? I'll be back in a fortnight's time. Don't forget, the lyrical link-up has to start with the word figure. So, go figure. In the meantime, I will be back on Saturday with my usual 8 to 10 show, live from the Lancashire Riviera. And that's called My Life in England. It's brand new from Dexys Midnight Runners. And I thought, you know, to play out tonight, I might play you this. Bring you back memories, Paul. Glass collecting, that's what he did.

0: 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On the website you can check out the schedule to find out when your favourite presenters are going to be on. 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

Oh, it's definitely real. Oh, yes, it is. Jules on the radio all the way through till midnight, kicking this off with Cheryl Lynn and a bit of Got to Be Real. What can you say? Another brilliant show from Sir John Hunter this evening. Round of applause for Sir John. Let's go. Yes. Always. Do you know what? Some great music in there, stuff that you don't normally hear all the time on the radio, or some stuff even that you've never heard on the radio, brand new stuff. I don't know where John finds all these bits and pieces. I really don't. It's amazing stuff. Anyway, thank you for the last 2 hours, John. As is normally the way with Jules on the radio, a couple of disco-y tunes to get us started. And I've got something new to do tonight. Three tunes which have a connection, but we'll play those a bit later on.

So if you are in the chat room at the moment, you will see that the requester has opened. Feel free to help yourselves on that this evening. I'll do my best to get them all played between now and midnight. Tina's just messaged me on WhatsApp and said, are you not doing the riddle tonight? No, we are. We are. We will do the Tuesday riddle, give or take around about 9:30 or so. I think it's a good one this week, and I think I've been proved wrong in the past, I have to say, but I think you're going to struggle with this one in a nice way, that is. Although, looking down the chat room, there are some pretty clever people in there. There will be some national days later on. Couldn't find that many birthdays. Bit of a boring day, really, to be honest with you, the 16th of June. But we will do those a little bit later on. And as for things that actually happened on this day, I couldn't find any. Did anything ever happen on this day in history? I don't think it did. Not at

That's been hovered around the top 40 for a while. I think it actually made it in. Alex Warren and some Fever Dream during this evening. Grim's absolutely right. It is Stan Laurel's birthday today. We'll be doing... I could find a few birthdays, but it just wasn't that many going on. Have a look at the weather a little bit later on. As I say, I've got this new thing. We've got three tunes to play you in just a little while. You've just got to work out what the connection is. There is a connection between all three of the tunes. Very good tunes they are too, even if I say so myself. But we'll do all that a little bit later on. I've just got to give a shout out to my mate Steve, actually. Steve had a bit of an accident at work. It was rather unfortunate. He fell and nearly drowned in a tank full of whiskey. I know, it's amazing, isn't it? Anyway, doctors have said he's in good spirits.

One of the most underrated bands of the 80s, in my opinion, of course. As the Thompson Twins, although there was three of them, I'm not quite sure how that worked. And You Take Me Up. Don't say it. No, it's you. Well, listen, I was just having a little look at the weather, so let's get the weather out of the way. Wow, what can I say? It's been a rather interesting day today, indeed. Up here in Lincolnshire, it's been ever so hot, but not a great deal of sun, to be quite honest with you. Overnight is going to be 16 degrees. That's going to be a bit sticky. Wednesday, high of 24 degrees. That's nice, but it's going to be a bit cloudy. Chance of rain, though, first thing in the morning. Moving on in the week, because I know Tim's coming over for a visit. Thursday looks as if it's going to be hovering around 27 degrees. It's getting better or worse depending which way you look at it for Friday. Friday, a high of 29 degrees across the UK. My goodness me. And no cloud at all. Starts going down for the weekend. Well, I say it starts going down. We're still looking at 26. So mid-20s for the weekend. Yes. It looks like there is some nice weather on its way. Is it time? The question is it time to put away the Wellington boots? Is it time to put away the Max? Is it time to put away the hats? And is it time to get all that summer stuff out? Should we go for it? What do you reckon? Shall we say, yeah! About time too. Delve into the requester after this. A bit of Spandau Ballet. Time to jump on that.

really good songs. That's Spandau Ballet and some Lifeline. Going to delve into the requester for the first one this evening, something especially for Paula. I don't know if you're getting this where you are. I seem to have lost all the chat. That seems to have disappeared. I'm really tempted not to refresh the requester at the moment. let's see. I'm going to send a message over to management, see if there's anything they can do. I'm sure they'll be working on it wherever they are. See how it goes. I'll try rebooting that in a moment. Hopefully, fingers crossed, you're still hearing all this. Paula, just for you, time to get that walk like an Egyptian walk going. So, one, yeah, you've got it. That's the one.

Every now and again a song comes along and it brings with it a certain dance or a certain routine, and that was certainly one of them. Playing that especially for Paula this evening, the Bangles and Walk Like an Egyptian. Okay, here we go then. Three songs for you, run them back to back. There is a connection between all of these songs. You've got to try and work out what that connection is this evening. When I say it, it's going to be absolutely obvious. But up until that point, I think it may be a little bit elusive, but I think you will get it. Now, who have we got in there? We've got quite a few people in. Ron P being VIP this evening, so well done to Ron P. It's a very important person. Well, Ron's a very important person anyway, and so's Bev. Bev's important as well. So here we go then. Three songs back to back. What is the connection? If you think you know what it is, pop it into the chat room. We'll kick it off with this.

0: There we have three songs. What's the connection between them? First song up, of course, was Joy Division, Love Will Tear Us Apart. Then we heard the Bell Stars and Sign of the Times. And that, of course, was the Equals and Baby Come Back. There is a connection between all three of those songs. Any idea at all what that connection could possibly be? Chuck it into the chat room. I'm not going to give any clues at the moment. We'll see how it goes. Normally, Ruth is on top of these things. She normally has the answer, but she's even our Ruth is struggling a little bit this evening. So what's the connection? Joy Division, Love Will Tear Us Apart, The Bell Stars and Sign of the Times, and The Equals, Baby Come Back. Any idea what the connection between those songs is?
1: Northern wind, carry their names.

0: thought I was the only person that remembered that song, but apparently not. A1 John does as well. Frank Mills and the Music Box. And can we do something just for Red? Can we play something for Red? Are we allowed to do that?
1: Yes.
0: All right, let's play Red, just for you, okay? Remember this?

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That is actually Bobby Crush. And if you know, you know. Right, back into the requester we go. Paula, to the moon and back. Savage Garden. Apparently we're going again next year, aren't we? Is it Artemis 4? We're actually going to put

Savage Garden Duo, of course. I wonder whatever happened to them. They don't seem to be doing much these days, do they? To the Moon and Back, playing that especially for Paula this evening. Thank you very much for that. So we're off to the moon again next year, apparently. So they're telling us. Artemis 4 it's going to be. And this time, rather than circling the moon, they tell us that we're going to be landing on it. Why do we have to send people? Why can't we just send robots? That would make far more sense in my mind, but that's just me. Right, heading towards midnight tonight, 14 minutes to 12 here at A1 Radio. You'll have to work out what the time is wherever you are in the world. Going to get rocky just for a couple of tunes, and then as we edge towards midnight, we'll take the tempo down just a little bit. Kick it off with this for Grimm. We seem to have had quite a lot of Viking rock tonight. Sweet Home Valhalla. Get those air guitars out.

Told you it was going to get a bit rocky, didn't I? Right, heading towards midnight. I couldn't find many birthdays today, actually. Stan Laurel was born this day on June the 16th, 1890. Really? Enoch Powell, June the 16th, 1912. Yeah, there's a whole show there, isn't there? James Bolam, the actor, he was Terry in The Likely Lads. He was born this day in 1935. And most up-to-date one I could find was John Newman, the singer, was born this day in 1990. Tomorrow on A1 Radio, 4 p.m, the late afternoon show is live with George McDowell. 8 p.m, Bop to Your Brop, the Groove Groover, he'll be in. And wrapping things up in this slot tomorrow night is the Late Spin with Paula. That's it from me. Thank you very much for your company all the way through to the end. I'm going to leave you with a classic tune that came from a movie. It doesn't get played enough on the radio. I'm going to let you work it out for yourselves. I'll bid you farewell, wish you good night, have a great week. I'll see you on A1 Radio very, very soon. Night.

0: That's the end of our live programs for tonight, here on A1 Radio. We hope you enjoyed them. If you did, don't forget to come back tomorrow for some more. And if you didn't like them, don't forget to come back tomorrow when someone else will be on.
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